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0: 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And he does it.
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22: 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Some-

0: I hear that. Hey, how you look? It's Josh Ross on Country Nights Live. So here's the question. Does he even have time for dating?
1: I try to figure it out, and I keep that stuff pretty, like, low-key, and I just rather not, you know, I see what social media does to certain people and their relationships and stuff like that, and yeah, it's not really for me. I like that. If there's one part of my life that I want quiet, it's when I get home and I can do that off the radar.
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23: 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And do they really work? Well, first, let's talk about actual magnesium. That's an essential mineral that is needed for more than 300 different processes in the body, according to one dietitian. And most people get enough of it simply from the foods they eat. Now, if you're not getting enough, there are a few different types of supplements you can try. But as always, you should talk to your doctor before starting any new medication or supplement, whether it's prescription or over-the-counter. Now, when it comes to the science, we looked into this, and I gotta say, there's not a lot of strong evidence that magnesium supplements will actually help you sleep. 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And maybe it's those things then that help you get some better sleep. I'm Dr. Sanjay Gupta, helping you live a better life.
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24: 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Hey, it's Brooks O'Brien from The Afternoon Show. 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
4: 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It's Dev and Matt in the morning. We know getting everybody ready in the morning sometimes feels like a juggling act, and you can never have enough hands, right?
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0: Instead of smashing guitars, we now have knocking pianos over. My name's Justin. This is the Overnight Ride. This past weekend, Morgan Wallen in Denver does Sand in My Boots, plays piano, and sings. Very nice moment. Great song. I guess the piano wasn't working or he couldn't hear it. So at one point, while he's on stage, he starts slamming the keys. He's like, never mind. Sings it a cappella and then tips the entire thing over. And people are like, this is blah, blah, blah, blah, blah, blah. This is a rock star moment. You know, we watch all these films about 80s rock stars and how they trash hotel rooms. Morgan just broke his own piano. And I don't think it broke because he used it the next night. Like, he was back on stage with the piano. I hope he sells a piano tipping t-shirt. You know, we just got to make everything merch. Capitalize on everything. I'll buy it for pre-order.
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0: This has happened to me. Can confirm. Not great. My name's Justin. This is The Overnight Ride. The news stories out of California. Police are looking for a woman who was recently caught on camera hurling a burrito bowl at a Chipotle employee. Number one, the Chipotle employees don't make enough money. Don't throw your beans and rice at them. Black shirt, black pants, white polka dots in the video. Rice and beans does cover the employee. Now, I was employed at Qdoba at one point in my life. Horrible job. That's why I respect everybody who makes burritos for a living. But when you would make a burrito, when you went to roll it, if it broke, you would call it a blowout and you would get a new tortilla. And you put that one over top of it. You would mold it. And you put your hands on each side and you'd flip it over. You'd flip it over and re-roll it. I knew I was quitting. My boss was horrible. They were terrible to us. So one time, I loosely held it together when I flipped it over. Beans, cheese, rice, vegetables flying in the air. And then it rained down on me. Raining burritos like a Pixar movie. I quit 1 week later. It wasn't great because the food is smoking hot. So speaking from experience, do not throw your burrito bowls at employees. The beans and cheese and rice won't hurt, but the burns will last forever.
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0: Tyler Hubbard. Land on the overnight ride. It is CMA Fest this week. It is the biggest week in Nashville. Basically, every country star is here, besides Luke Combs and Morgan Wallen. I have a feeling we're going to get a Florida Georgia Line announcement this week, or a surprise reunion again. Now, they've been saying 2027 might be the year they come back. I think we're going to get a little appetizer this week. Just have a feeling. Nothing, no inside information, just a feeling.
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2: 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The overnight ride will be right back.
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14: A better life with Dr. Sanjay Gupta.
15: Eating a healthy diet is not only good for you physically, it can also keep your brain sharp as you age. According to a new study out of China, people who most closely followed the MIND diet slowed aging in key structures inside their brains by more than 2 years. The MIND diet is a combination of the Mediterranean diet, which we talk a lot about, and the DASH diet, which stands for Dietary Approaches to Stop Hypertension. All three of these diets are similar, but the MIND diet puts more of an emphasis on berries, beans, leafy green vegetables, fish, poultry, whole grains, olive oil, and nuts. You're not going to eat foods with a lot of saturated fat. We're talking cheese, butter, red meat, or anything fried. You really don't have to eat like this 100% of the time. That's the key. Just do the best that you can. I'm Dr. Sanjay Gupta, helping you live a better life.
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0: Don't know a ton of details, haven't heard it, but it looks like we're getting a new country song from Taylor Swift. My name's Justin. This is the Overnight Ride that coincides with Toy Story 5. The song will be out Friday, June 5th, called I Knew It, I Knew You, and I believe it's based on Jessie, the cowgirl's story in the new movie, where I've heard most of the movie is about her. I don't know if this is a full album. This might be a one-off. Very interested, but Taylor Swift will have a country-esque song, and we'll hear it this Friday.
1: 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The Overnight Ride will be right back.
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3: A better life with Dr. Sanjay Gupta.
4: Heart disease is still the leading cause of death here in the United States and around the world. But what if there was something you could do earlier in life to reduce the odds of becoming a statistic? Well, here in the United States, tens of millions of adults already take a statin to lower their cholesterol. But new guidance put out by the American College of Cardiology and the American Heart Association now emphasize that treating high cholesterol sooner could significantly reduce a person's lifetime risk of heart attack or stroke. How early are we talking? In your 30s, believe it or not. Of course, you need to talk to your doctor about whether statins are right for you, but you should know that the evidence is really starting to stack up that shows the earlier you get a jump on reducing lifelong exposure to plaque-causing lipids and lipoproteins, the better the odds are going to be for you. Make sure you get your cholesterol checked. That's the first step. I'm Dr. Sanjay Gupta, helping you live a better life.
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5: You ever wake up in the middle of the night or maybe first thing in the morning and notice drool on your pillow? Unless you're sleeping next to someone who hasn't already seen all your good, bad, and ugly, it's probably not that big a deal and not anything to worry about unless it's something that just started happening recently. When people drool at night, it's often because of a stuffy nose, acid reflux, or being a mouth breather. People who sleep on their stomach or side are more likely to drool than someone who sleeps on their back. But in some cases, drooling at night can be a warning sign of something more serious, like dental issues, sleep apnea, or even early symptoms of Parkinson's disease. If you're at all concerned about this, the best place to start is with an ENT doctor, an ears, nose, and throat doctor. They can recommend a sleep study to possibly get some answers. I'm Dr. Sanjay Gupta, helping you live a better life.
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10: 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I'm Chief Meteorologist Ryan Martin. 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We've got dry weather holding through today, tomorrow, Thursday, and Friday at this point. Over the weekend, starting to see some scattered showers work in from the west, and that's going to be with us off and on through the weekend, and then definitely early next week, Monday, Tuesday, rain or around. And we're going to be seeing rain totals anywhere from a quarter to half an inch on the low end. Not many of you will be on the low end, and probably 1 to 1.5 inches on the high end. Thunderstorms are the main driver as to the bigger rain totals, but I do think we have multiple days of rain back to back to back after the longer dry stretch that we've had. I think this rain will be well received. The pattern goes wetter then as we move through the rest of next week. Not rain every day, but after a break, I think we see moisture come back late week. I'm Ryan Martin.
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0: Well, minus the Uber and the hangover, of course. 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
19: Good morning. How is everybody?
20: We're really good.
19: No, Matt, why are you changing your voice?
20: Yeah, we're
19: so
20: good.
19: Unnecessary. No, better? Just be you.
20: Well, I was just answering for everyone. I wanted to give you an answer, and I felt like if it was just me, it wouldn't mean as much.
19: Well, if you would like to text me how you're doing this morning, you can text us, I should say, 255-9367. You don't have to speak for everyone, Matt.
20: Well, thank you.
19: Because maybe they're having a really crappy morning.
20: You know what? Maybe... Yeah, it sucks.
19: Although, I did, you know
20: what? Is
19: that
20: better? No,
19: yes. All right. You know what put me in a good mood was seeing that it was getting lighter earlier.
20: Oh, my gosh. I actually am like, how late am I right now?
19: I had to look at the clock, too.
20: Right, did you?
19: I looked at the clock, and I thought, did I miss it by an hour?
20: Yeah, literally.
19: Because it was daylight driving in. It wasn't dark. It was weird.
20: No, it's nice. And it was a beautiful day yesterday. It's going to be even better today.
19: Mm-hmm.
20: When I say beautiful, it's still gray and cloudy in the afternoon. But it'll be sunny today, so... Things to look forward to, being outside, just enjoy it. We're finally...
19: I saw 77 for the high, or 76 maybe.
20: Something like that, yeah. So we're finally here. We're approaching summer. It's exciting, which also means that we're approaching the Bourbon and Beyond Festival eventually.
19: Yes. Oh my gosh, this is going to be, I would say, one of the best prizes we've given away.
20: Absolutely.
19: Because the value is just ridiculous. It's Bourbon and Beyond. It's the largest bourbon festival. This is in Kentucky. That one city that starts with an L.
20: Louisville.
19: And we're throwing in 4 Mint VIP tickets. Matt, look the value up on these. It's ridiculous.
20: Yeah, these have viewing areas in front of both main stages. You've got the shaded area, so if it is a little bit too warm, you have a place to retreat to.
19: Wow.
20: You've got the outdoor seated viewing area among main stages if you want. Dedicated merch booth. Air-conditioned, flushable restrooms.
19: Are you kidding me now?
20: And that's just the tip of the iceberg.
19: If you bought it by yourself, it'd be thousands of dollars.
20: $946 all in, fees included, would be the price for just one ticket.
19: That's just one ticket. Mm-hmm. You're going to get 4. And then we're also going to throw in, because we know you're going to get hungry and you got travel expenses, $1,500 cash.
20: Yeah, if you're like, I hate money and I hate music.
19: Then don't sign up.
20: Then don't sign up. It's not going to be worth it for
19: Otherwise,
20: you.
19: Otherwise... Send us the national keyword. Text the message.
20: It's Horizon. HORIZON. Horizon, as in vertical horizon. And the text number you're going to text it to is 95819. You know that Gary Allen song, So You Sailed Away? It's a vertical horizon song.
19: I love that song.
20: And Gary covered that song.
19: I didn't realize that. I thought it was a Gary Allen song.
20: No, and that's the thing. It's like there's so many great artists and so many great bands that are going to be here. You are absolutely going to love it. So text Horizon to 95819.
19: It's going
20: to
19: be so cool. You need this on your calendar. But you can't win if you don't enter. So text Horizon 95819. We wish you all the best of luck.
20: And you're going to need that luck to roll over to claim that you're the smartest person awake. We'll find out if it's you in 3 minutes.
19: You could do it from bed. You could.
20: You really could.

0: Rocky Mountain Low, that is Corey Kent and Co Wetzel on 95.5 WFMS. Deb and Matt in the morning, is it you or is it your neighbor? We're looking for the smartest person awake.
1: With a population of over 2 million people in central Indiana, there can only be one. 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
0: Know it all.
2: I actually met my neighbor kind of officially for the first time 2 days ago.
0: Oh, really?
2: Very nice. Still competing against his lawn, though.
0: You've not met that person yet?
2: No, I've seen him in passing, quick wave. We know his wife.
0: Didn't you move in last August?
2: Yeah. He's just never been outside, but they got a grad party that's starting up here on Saturday.
0: Okay, got it. So

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2: Is that what we call it?
0: Well, maybe. We'll go ahead and try, at least, as Ed will be playing Can't Beat Deb.
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2: We have a problem with a stalled vehicle on the northeast side. It's if you're going eastbound on 465, right there at I-69, Binford Boulevard, you're going to find it in the right lane, blocking the right lane, so watch for that stalled car. And then also on the northwest side, a little slow traffic, northbound 65 between 86th Street and 865 there at the Dog Leg.
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8: 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In fact, we're giving you permission to call in sick one of them. Sunny and 78 today, clear overnight, low 54. And tomorrow, sunshine, a little bit warmer with a high of 81.
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10: We're trying to make someone's day. That way you can walk into work and go, guess who is smarter than all of you? Could be you. We're trying to find the smartest person awake.
11: With a population of over 2 million people in central Indiana, there can only be one. Are you the smartest person awake?
8: Then you'll follow that up with, I'll give you a hint. It's me, dummies.
10: Wow, that's pretty direct.
8: That's from you to your coworkers.
10: That's going to go over real well.
8: So well. Hey, your question today is sponsored by Irish Air. We make your air feel better. And your question is, 73% of single people plan to do this summer. What is it? The clues. Better together, or at least to try it out. Start with something good and tear down that wall. So using those clues.
10: Or it could be disaster. You never know.
8: It absolutely could be disaster, too.
10: Let's not hype it up too much.
8: You got to go through the bad to get to the good.
10: Right.
8: That's what we'll say. We got Teresa in Frankton on the phone. Teresa, what do you think the answer is?
12: Date.
8: Yes. Starting to date. Saying, you know what? I'm going to get back out there. I'm single. It's the summer of love. We're doing it.
12: Okay.
8: Yeah.
10: What is, I don't know if she's sold.
8: I don't know. Yeah. Summer of love. Sounds great. Teresa, what do you think is a good piece of dating advice for somebody that might be getting back out there?
12: Just be yourself. Be yourself. And lots of laughter.
8: Yeah. And be honest, too, because if you don't start out being honest, like, that's a hard thing to keep up with through a relationship. And you never want to start something with some, you know, kind of distrust.
12: Right.
8: Yeah.
12: Exactly.
8: It's great advice. Yeah. Teresa, you could be a marriage counselor. You know that?
12: All right.
8: All right, Teresa, you gave us the correct answer. Go ahead and claim your title.
12: I'm Teresa from Franklin, and I'm the smartest person awake.
8: Yeehaw. Love it.
10: So fun.
8: Teresa, thank you for playing along. And we are going to have Ed joining us here in about 3 minutes. Ed is going to be playing Can't Beat Deb. Are you ready, Miss Deb?
10: I'm ready.
8: Okay.
10: I'm feeling it today.
8: See what he said? I'm ready. It didn't sound convincing.
10: Okay, how about
8: it sounded like a question mark. Okay.
10: I'm ready.
8: There you go. That's what I'm talking about.
10: Let's go, Ed.

0: Our game today, sponsored by CMH Builders. Ed is ready to play. Ed, you think you have what it takes to take on Deb?
1: Yeah, I definitely think that Deb's going down today.
0: Oh, wow. Okay. Have you played her before?
1: I haven't. This is my Uno time.
0: Oh, hey. I like it.
2: There well, I love go. Proving people wrong. Let's do it.
0: Okay. All right, Ed.
1: That's all right. I've been married long enough. I'm used to being proven wrong.
2: Wow.
0: That's great. Now I don't know how to feel. I don't know which way the game's going to go. And I'm excited. So, Ed, we need to get Deb out of here. You are the person that has the power. You got to say bye, Deb.
1: All right, Deb. Yep. Good luck. Godspeed. And I'll see you back after I win.
2: Now, come on.
0: I like it.
2: Ed, you've just annoyed me. Just a touch. All right. Do your best. Fall flat on your face.
0: Wow. All right. Here we go. Ed, we're going to give you 5 questions. You have to get more right in order to say that you can beat Deb. If you get the same amount right or fewer right, then you can't beat Deb. Question 1. There's an article out about people who go dumpster diving around college campuses. And the idea is that when students move out for the year, they're ditching valuable furniture, clothing, electronics, etc. What is the name of the PBS series where people take their items, sometimes trash, sometimes treasure, to get appraised by the show's specialists in antiques and fine art?
1: That would be the Antique Roadshow.
0: Question 2. Ella Langley was on Theo Von's podcast recently, and she shared a crazy story that apparently she got a lot of eye surgeries when she was growing up, and it affected her so much that her parents actually had to pull her out of school, and she was homeschooled through 6th grade. But then she went back in 7th grade and graduated with 32 kids. That's it. What is the title you earn if you graduate first in your class?
1: That would be valedictorian.
0: Question 3. A new report looked into the most desired body types, and the, quote, perfect male body is 15% body fat, while the perfect female body is 30% body fat. So curves for women are in, and dad bods are now out. Man, I missed my time. Name this famous bodybuilder turned actor turned governor.
1: Well, first off, let me say that I feel a little personally attacked.
0: Right, same.
1: That I'm out now, just saying. But I'm going to go with Arnold Schwarzenegger.
0: Sounds like he's actually playing. All right, question 4. Ashley McBride just revealed that Dolly Parton once gave her some chapstick, and she has now kept it for over 20 years. Does Ashley McBride have a bar in Nashville?
1: Ooh, well, first off, if she's holding on to chapstick for 20 years, I feel like she might have a problem to go with yet.
0: And question 5. A poll was taken asking, quote, would you wear a blindfold for 24 hours in exchange for $10 million? But here's the trick. You can't sleep and you can't touch the blindfold. 93% of people said they'd totally do it. 3% say no way. What would you do, Ed?
1: Oh, boy. I would probably have a panic attack.
0: Yeah.
1: And go for it, because, I mean, it's $10 million, but I don't think I'd be able to do it.
0: Yeah, worse is you end up the same way you are, where you just don't have $10 million, right?
1: Absolutely.
0: Finish the saying. Hear no evil, see no evil.
1: Speak no evil.
0: Those are your 5 questions. We're going to bring Deb back in, give her the same 5 questions, and see if you can or can't beat Deb. Just a few minutes away on 95.5 WFMS.
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0: Seeing a disabled vehicle on the exit ramp I-70 east side. That's going to be the eastbound off-ramp to Post Road, exit 91. Also disabled vehicle right lane blocked, 465 eastbound I-69 Binford Boulevard, and a little bit of a slowdown I-65 I-70 downtown the Collector northbound between South Split and Washington.
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0: 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In fact, we're giving you permission to call in sick, one of them. Sunny and 78 today, clear overnight, low 54. And tomorrow, sunshine, a little bit warmer with a high of 81.
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0: We've got Ed with us here today playing Can't Be Deb, which is sponsored by CMH Builders. And if you didn't know, Deb was actually, well, Ed, you were getting the questions. Deb was working very diligently at an optometrist's office giving free eye exams. She just kept repeating to them, one or two, one or two.
1: Come on, Matt.
0: And that's, listen, I don't know if you actually know what you're doing, but I'd believe you if you just did that.
1: Well, gee, thanks.
0: Ed, anything you'd like to say to Deb now that you've had all the questions to try to get in her head and throw off her game?
2: Well, Deb, I know you like my Tremadnet that I sell, and I'm hoping that you were taking a couple shots of that while you were to loosen you up, because these questions are tough.
1: Oh, man. I don't know. Wine and Can't Be Deb may not be a good mix for me.
0: And optometry.
1: Yep. Jeez. I'm not doing optometry.
0: You said yep. All right, Deb, are you ready?
1: I'm ready.
0: Here we go. Question one. There's an article out about people who go dumpster diving around college campuses. The idea is that when students move out for the year, they're ditching valuable furniture, clothing, electronics, and appliances. So they turn to sell those. Hmm. What is the name of the PBS series where people take their items, sometimes trash, sometimes treasure, to get appraised by the show's specialists in antiques and fine art?
1: Oh my gosh, I don't watch it. I've heard of it. Diners, Drive-Ins, and Dives. Let's see. No, that's not right. That's food. Is it something in Treasure? Gosh, I know of it. I don't watch it. So it's Trash to Treasure.
0: Okay, final answer?
1: Sure.
0: That is not what Ed said.
1: I don't have it. Dang it.
0: Your answer, Trash to Treasure, is not correct. Okay. But Ed gave us the answer of Antiques Roadshow. And that is right.
1: All right.
0: So that means the score...
1: No more TV questions.
0: Okay.
1: I'm too busy scholaring myself.
0: Yeah.
1: Reading, learning new things.
0: Yeah.
1: I don't watch TV.
0: Okay. Well, the score is Deb 0, Ed 1. Question 2. Ella Langley was on Theo Von's podcast, and she shared a crazy story that apparently she had a lot of eye surgeries growing up, and it affected her so much her parents pulled her out of school, and she was homeschooled through 6th grade.
1: Oh, wow.
0: Then went back in 7th grade and graduated eventually. Her class, graduating class, 32 people.
1: That's it?
0: That's it. What is the title you earn if you graduate first in your class?
1: You're a valedictorian.
0: Final answer?
1: Yep.
0: That's what Ed said. You both are right. Nice job. The score is Deb 1, Ed 2. Question 3. A new report looked into the most desired body types, and the perfect male body is 15% body fat. The perfect female body is 30% body fat. So curves are in for women.
1: Okay.
0: Dad bods are out.
1: Sorry, dads.
0: And Ed and I feel attacked.
1: You'll be all right.
0: Name this famous bodybuilder turned actor turned governor.
1: Arnold Schwarzenegger.
0: Final answer?
1: Yes.
0: Can you give us your best impersonation?
1: I'll be back.
2: An extra half a point.
1: There. Do I get a point?
0: You know what? I'm going to give you not only a point, but I'm going to give you half of an emotional point, Deb. Nice job.
1: I don't care about your emotional points.
0: But Ed gave us a better impersonation. He gets a million emotional points.
1: Wow.
0: And he also gets the regular point, too. So nice job.
1: Ed's the class pet.
0: To both of you. You both are wonderful. That was great. The score is now Deb 2, Ed 3. We're going into question number 4. Ashley McBride just revealed that Dolly Parton once gave her some chapstick, and she kept it for 20 years.
1: I would do the same thing. It's Dolly's chapstick.
0: And she only uses it on special occasions, apparently.
1: That's funny.
0: Does Ashley McBride have a bar in Nashville?
1: No. I say no.
0: Okay, final answer?
1: Yes.
0: Ed said yes.
1: Did he?
0: Yeah.
1: He's wrong.
0: He's not.
1: Are you kidding me?
0: She has a bar in Nashville. It's actually inside Chief's, Eric Church's bar, and it's a dry bar. It's an A bar, since she's sober now.
1: You know what? I did read that somewhere the other day.
0: Yeah.
2: All right, I totally guessed on it.
0: So that means the score is now Deb 2, Ed 4. Here we go. Question number 5. A poll was taken asking, would you wear a blindfold for 24 hours in exchange for $10 million? You can't sleep. And you can't touch the blindfold. 93% of people said they would totally do it. 3% said, no way. Would you do it, Deb?
1: Heck yeah.
0: Absolutely, right?
1: I could do that.
0: Worst thing that happens is you just don't win $10
1: million. You're just a little tired.
0: Yeah.
1: Who cares?
0: Finish the saying. Hear no evil, see no evil.
1: Speak no evil.
0: Final answer?
1: You betcha.
0: All right. Well, Ed.
1: Oh, God.
0: Also said, speak no evil. You both are right. And that means the final score is Deb 3, Ed 5 for 5.
1: I thought Ed said these were tough.
2: Well, they figured they'd be tough for you.
1: Oh, shut your mouth, Ed.
2: Well, listen, speak no evil, as they say, and Deb, you are a wonderful, wonderful competitor. But unfortunately, today, it just wasn't your day.
0: See, you know, listen, look at the optimism that he has.
1: Ed gave me the hiccups.
0: Yeah.
1: Now I have the hiccups.
0: Oh, man. Well, Ed, I tell you what, not only are you coming out victorious, we're also going to hook you up. We've got a $50 Great Greek Mediterranean Grill gift card for you. 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Delicious.
2: Thank you so much. With four kids, that'll definitely go far.
0: Absolutely. Ed, you have one more task at hand. We need those final famous words.
2: Well, this is Ed from McCordsville, your local friendly wine dealer, and I can be Dev.
1: Not so friendly today, Ed. Nice job. Nice job. If you'd like to play just like Ed, I do not want you to beat me. It's not happening. This was a fluke. All you have to do is text BeatDev to 255-9367. Good luck.

0: 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All my exes, that is Lauren Alina, along with Chase Matthew, and we are Deb and Matt in the Morning.
1: And we would love for you to go and have a really cool experience at the Buckeye Country Superfest, Ohio Stadium, June 13th. So that is a week from Saturday. You could be seeing Tyler Childers, Red Clay Strays, ACM CMA, Group of the Year.
0: Group of the Year.
1: Lord Huron, Sierra Farrell, Flatland Cavalry, who is on tour with Morgan Wallen, and then Caitlin Butts, who a lot of people are raving about her. She was in the Ella Langley music video. She was in Texas.
0: That's right. I forgot about that.
1: Yeah, so she's on a great trajectory, too. So you can go see all of those artists, and it's on us.
0: And Tyler Childers, you can't even get a ticket. I mean, things sell out for him so quickly. He's got such a huge following. You get to go see all of them, and you go absolutely free.
1: Yeah. All you have to do is be caller 5 at 255-9367, 255-9367, caller 5. You are going to win with Deb and Matt in the Morning.
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1: A whole lot more fun. That's it.
0: That's all you're going to say?
1: No, I'm just kidding. We have your opportunity to also get into Deb and Matt's Backstage Pass, which we're going to have coming up next Thursday. And we'd love to be able to send you there. So we'll give you more details here coming up just after 7.
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0: Let's go. All right. We have that stalled vehicle on the east side. It's eastbound 70, the off-ramp to Post Road right there at exit 91. Unfortunately, causing some backups right there, the vehicle on the exit ramp. And then also seeing eastbound 465 at I-69 Binford Boulevard. It's the day for stalled vehicles. Another one not working. Stopped running right there in the right lane, which is blocked. Eastbound 465 at I-69 Binford Boulevard.
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1: Well, it is going to be a beautiful couple of days. In fact, we're giving you permission to call in sick, one of them. Sunny and 78 today, clear overnight, low 54. And tomorrow, sunshine, a little bit warmer with a high of 81.
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0: You're awesomer.
1: Yeah, you are.
0: Is that a word?
1: You're the awesomest.
0: I don't know about that. We're Dev and Matt in the morning.
1: Speaking of awesome, congratulations to Melissa in Greenfield, yes, who's going to be going to the Buckeye Country Superfest.
0: That is so nice.
1: Yes.
0: Her weekend plans are made.
1: And there's so many great artists on there, too. So we'll give more away tomorrow. So same time.
0: Yep.
1: And it could be you that we can say congratulations to. Now, everybody wins with this sweet deal, Deb. And I'm a big fan of walk-ons.
0: Yeah, you are.
1: I am.
0: You dine there. They brought food in here. It is amazing. And someone just asked me the other day where walk-ons is located. How can you best describe that?
1: Right off of 69 and I think it's 96th or 106th, one of those two.
0: Okay.
1: It's right up there. It's right off the road, kind of by Target, where the Target is.
0: Sure, yeah, it's the Super Target, right there.
1: But it's so easy. They got a great patio. The drink specials are incredible, and Chris, the manager, is awesome.
0: Yes. Walk-on Sports Bistro is what we're talking about. It's your home away from home this summer. We have a sweet deal that starts Friday. You've heard about these, where you get a really good value. Friday at 9 a.m., you'll be able to get a $50 walk-on certificate for just $25. They have live music out on the covered outdoor patio every Thursday from 7 until 10. Happy hour weekdays from 3 until 6. That features 24 beers on tap, shorts and talls, just $2 to $6.
1: And I will say that I've purchased these. Amanda's parents have purchased these. We go there quite a bit, and I'm telling you, it's really good food.
0: Well, for $25 and you're getting a $50 gift card, you can go and cover your meal.
1: Yeah, where can you go and have drinks and food for two people for $25?
0: Hardly anywhere. I mean, I tried to get a salad the other day, Matt. It was $18 for a salad.
1: Yeah, if you take that $25 you spent, divide that in two, that's $12 a piece. You can't even get food alone for that, but now you're going to be able to get food, beverage,
0: and drinks.
1: You cannot stress enough. This is a great deal.
0: It's called Walk-On's Sports Bistro, and we hope that you take advantage of this Friday morning, 9 a.m.
1: And again, it is a sweet deal.
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0: FMS with Deb and Matt in the morning. It's a beautiful morning, and hope you're doing well.
1: Yeah.
0: What about you, Matt?
1: I'm doing great. Beautiful sunshine, great day, and we're just a day closer to our next Deb and Matt's Backstage Pass.
0: We want to send you. We want you to join us. If you've not been at one of these, this is the time to get yourself signed up. Hopefully, do it on our website. Hopefully, we'll be selecting you, or you can win your way in right now. That's the only way to do it. And this is with the new artist, Gareth.
1: Yes.
0: It is June 11th. We're going to do this 5 until 7, and food provided by Arnie's Restaurant. I'm excited about that.
1: Oh, Arnie's is awesome.
0: It's
1: one
0: so
1: of
0: good.
1: My, one of my favorites, for sure. But you mentioned this new artist named Gareth. Mm-hmm. This guy is incredibly talented.
0: Here's a voice.
1: A little preview of his song. So good.
0: That just is amazing to me that someone with a voice of that caliber is just working his way in trying to be discovered.
1: Well, and the cool thing, so he's actually from Ireland.
0: Yes.
1: And so he is here and trying to make it in the country music scene. And there's a lot of big supporters. And you might have heard of the 615 House. And, you know, Cooper Allen is there. And Thomas Mack and Alexander Case participated in that. So, I mean, he's got a really, really good basis, we'll
0: but
1: say.
0: But just a few years ago, he was just doing a normal average job and has a voice like that.
1: Yeah.
0: That's crazy.
1: Pretty incredible. You know the song that is She Will Be Loved by Maroon 5?
0: Uh-huh.
1: I'm going to just play a little preview
0: of
1: this,
0: that?
1: Too.
0: Yeah.
1: Let's get to the core. We got to get to the end here.
0: Where he goes high.
1: Yeah.
0: Here we go.
2: Ask her if she wants to stay.
1: Sing it along.
0: She will. Oh, wow.
1: She will. Yes, she will.
0: He's good.
1: Yes, he will, Gareth. Yes.
0: So excited. You can join us and Gareth, and you can say, you know, he's super famous now, but I was with Deb and Matt at the Backstage Pass, and he's awesome. Plus, I ate some really good pizza with Arnie's.
1: Absolutely.
0: So what we need you to do is win your way in. Caller 5-255-9367. You can do it right now with Deb and Matt's Backstage Pass.
1: You get to hang out with us, do a Q&A, meet and greet, hear an acoustic performance. It's going to be awesome. We want you there. We're Deb and Matt in the morning. She said.

0: Lady A and I Run to You on 95.5 WFMS. Deb and Matt in the morning. What?
1: If that was me singing that song, Deb, I would literally be like, hold on. I ran
0: to
1: all
0: you.
1: The way to you, Bill.
0: And now I'm winded.
1: Before I confess my love or whatever.
0: That's me when I get to the top of the stairs at night.
1: Yeah. Like whatever I'm trying to do here, confess my love, I got to wait just a second.
0: Oh, hilarious. We are Deb and Matt in the morning. We want you to join us for Deb and Matt's Backstage Pass. These have been so fun. Ask anyone who's been. I guarantee they say they've loved it.
1: Absolutely.
0: We have such a cool time. We ask fun questions. We give you a chance to ask some fun questions. The artists love it. And then, of course, you throw in Arnie's Pizza on top of that. It's a no-brainer. You want to be there.
1: Absolutely. And honestly, we've had so many incredible artists be a part of this already, some who've really gone on to do some really great things. And we've got a good feeling about Gareth, who's going to be with us next Thursday. We're trying to find out who's going to be with us as well. So who's this?
2: It's Caller 5, of course.
1: Caller 5, of course.
0: That's right.
1: And Caller 5 has a name.
2: His name's Josh from Westfield.
0: Josh from Westfield.
1: What's going on, Joshua Westfield? It's amazing that you knew you are Caller 5.
2: You're kidding me.
1: We're not kidding you. Also, since you knew that and you're kind of like a wizard, can you tell us the lottery numbers?
2: 1, 4, 7, 9, 18, 23. It's got the same shot as every other group of five, right?
1: Definitely. Well, Josh, you're going to be hanging out with us next Thursday from 5 to 7 here at the radio stations off Shade.

0: come up when I was, I want to say probably 12 or 13, Deb.
1: Yeah.
0: And I completely think it was innocent, but my uncle asked us at a cookout, like, hey, what do y'all want to drink? And everybody said Kool-Aid.
1: Sure.
0: So
1: love Kool-Aid.
0: He's like, Matt, make the Kool-Aid. Okay. Made a pitcher of Kool-Aid, took it outside,
1: put it on a picnic table. Wait a minute. Well, how did you think you make Kool-Aid?
0: You just put the mix in the water. That's what I did. So we go out there, pour the cups for everybody, and then all of a sudden, my uncle took a drink and said, oh my God, this tastes terrible. And I'm like, I just made Kool-Aid.
1: How hard is it?
0: He goes, did you put sugar in it? And I'm like, no, the sugar's supposed to be in it already, isn't it? I made Kool-Aid without sugar. He took the entire pitcher and he threw it backwards over his shoulder.
1: It was awful.
0: It was awful. And we laughed about it. It was so funny. But I have not been able to live down that moment because now my entire family, the joke is, Matt doesn't know how to make Kool-Aid.
1: And that was since you were 12, you've been living with this.
0: Yep.
1: Okay.
0: And it follows me all over still.
1: Kind of haunts you to this day.
0: A little bit.
1: Yeah.
0: Little bit.
1: What is your family's inside joke? For Matt, it's the Kool-Aid.
0: Mm-hmm.
1: For me, green bean casserole.
0: Oh.
1: And I'm still ticked off about it. We've got the story, and I hope you feel guilty, Michelle and Kristen, my sisters, who have really upset me. 6 minutes away, I'll tell you all about it. Coming up in six.
0: We'd love to hear from you. 255-9367.

0: 95.5 WFMS. Dylan Scott, Can't Have Mine with Deb and Matt in the morning. What is your family's inside joke? No one else, unless they're in your family, no one else is going to understand it or would know about it. And for me, it is green bean casserole. So my sisters love to not let me live this down. I brought green bean casserole. How hard can it be?
1: Right.
0: You throw in the green beans, like your cream of mushroom soup and all that.
1: And the French onion on top.
0: Yeah.
1: Yeah.
0: And I think I read in a recipe that I was following, throw in a little bacon. Yeah. So I chose bacon bits.
1: Oh, yeah. No.
0: And
1: no.
0: I figured, because I'm a good cook,
1: yeah,
0: that they would soften a little bit in the oven.
1: No.
0: And instead, as I remember this to this day, we were at my parents' sitting out by the pool under the umbrella table. Everyone's eating and they're crunching and crunching. And I went into the kitchen to get something. And when I came back out, they had all discussed who brought the green bean casserole. And you could tell they all had discussed it and didn't want to say anything in my presence.
1: Yeah.
0: And before I knew it, I was asked not to return with green bean casserole. So I've never gotten over that. Feelings were a little hurt.
1: I will say, to me,
0: but sisters can do that, you know.
1: Sounds like the scene in Christmas Vacation.
0: Okay.
1: Where they're chewing on the turkey and they're like, it's just a little dry. It's fine.
0: I mean, what's the deal with the little bacos? Is that what they're called? Bacobits.
1: Bacobits. Yes.
0: Big deal. I mean, it was in the recipe. It's not like I just threw it in on my own.
1: Bacon bits were in the recipe?
0: Yes. I mean, yes.
1: Bacon was probably in the recipe.
0: No, it said use bacon bits.
1: Bits of bacon? No, not bacon bits.
0: It said bits of bacon.
1: Yes.
0: I guess I was supposed to bake it in the oven and crumble it.
1: Yes.
0: So I went with the shortcut.
1: Cutting the bacon into strips
0: into
1: little crumbles. Not the same thing.
0: Big deal. Get over it. Your green bean casserole is a little crunchy. Anyways, guess who has never requested to bring green bean casserole since? No one ever wants me to bring it.
1: Yeah.
0: And all right, I'm good with that.
1: I'm going to guess that's you.
0: Yeah, it is.
1: All right.
0: 255-9367. We heard from Michael. Listen to this. Siblings do this to each other.
1: Oh, yeah.
0: Says, my brothers still make fun of me to this day because I used to do swimming with the local swim team. And one of my first meets, they got my name wrong. They called me Michelle.
1: Oh, yep. That'll happen.
0: And I knew they meant me. And I thought it was just a name. But no, they actually put me in the girls' competition. And what's worse is I lost. I came in dead last.
1: No.
0: My older and younger brothers still think it is the funniest thing they've ever seen happen in the history of our family. They bring it up every time I see them. They're relentless.
1: That's hilarious.
0: What about you? What is your family's inside joke? Sorry that you lost, Michelle. I mean, Michael.
1: Michael. Sorry.
0: You had to do that.
1: Yes.
0: 255-9367 or Deb and Matt in the morning.

0: Chevy Silverado, that is Bailey Zimmerman on 95.5 WFMS with Dev and Matt in the morning. Why are you smirking, Matt?
1: Just laughing because I'm dumb. I'm a little dumb. I'm laughing because we just played Chevy Silverado and the next song is Blue Tacoma. So before we get to that song, it's like...
0: Only you. This is how Matt's brain works.
1: I don't get it.
0: It's very interesting to me.
1: I don't know.
0: We could just peel back the layers and see inside.
1: It's a lot of empty. A lot of empty space. Yeah. A lot of air.
0: Lots of space in here.
2: Space in here.
0: We're talking about your family jokes. What's your inside joke with your family that most people, unless you're in your family, wouldn't understand or know, but we'll try. Mine is green bean casserole. I screwed it up. I added bacon bits. Sisters never let me live it down. What about yours? Yours was Kool-Aid.
1: I made Kool-Aid.
0: Without the sugar.
1: Didn't add sugar because I thought it was pre-mixed. It wasn't. Family hated it.
0: That
1: and
0: it's had to taste terrible.
1: Haunting me forever.
0: Yeah. I wouldn't think it wouldn't be good. We heard from Tasha. We heard from two Tashas within 15 minutes of each other. What are the odds?
1: Nice.
0: Tasha number one says, when I first moved out on my own and tried to make chili, I put the macaroni in without cooking it first.
1: Here's your problem.
0: Nope. Never heard the end of it.
1: I turned the music off for this.
0: Okay.
1: Public service announcement.
0: What is it?
1: Don't put macaroni in chili!
0: Oh.
1: Sorry.
0: No, that's not true. A lot of people
1: goulash.
0: Like it.
1: It's a casserole. It's not chili.
0: I do have it separate, but when you're putting your leftovers away, I get really angry if they add the macaroni in, because then it expands.
1: Yeah.
0: It's not good heated up.
1: I'm not at all saying you shouldn't be able to eat macaroni and chili together, but don't call it chili. It's
0: don't
1: goulash.
0: Mix it all together.
1: Yeah,
0: now, Skyline Chili would have something to say to you, Matt.
1: I'm sure they would, but it's not chili.
0: But you do have to boil the macaroni first.
1: You do need that.
0: Tasha. So learning lesson for her. She's never heard the end of it.
1: And Tasha, I do hope it was good, though. The second time you made it.
0: And Brandon says, thank you, Matt. No macaroni
1: and
0: chili.
1: You. Yes.
0: I didn't know this is a thing.
1: It's a huge debate.
0: Tasha number two says, I took brownies to my dad's for Christmas. Thought I would make them festive. You know, put a little peppermint frosting on them with some candy cane sprinkles.
1: Yeah.
0: Bought the frosting in a can from the store. The brownies tasted like I put toothpaste on them.
1: No.
0: Well, she went for peppermint frosting, so it was minty. She says they were awful. I've never seen the frosting sold in stores again, and I never have heard the end of it. I hear about the brownies every Christmas.
1: Oh, the frosting made by Crest.
0: Colgate.
1: Aquafresh. Weird.
0: That's hilarious. I was speaking with a friend over the weekend, and she told me that her boyfriend's parents took him on a trip.
1: Yeah.
0: And they call this, and so this is kind of an inside joke for their family, they call these trips ski trips. And I said, oh, where'd you go somewhere really cool where you got to ski for the first time?
1: Colorado or...
0: Oh, no. They went out of the country, and they call them ski trips because it's spending kids' inheritance.
1: Yes! There you go.
0: I love that.
1: That's hilarious.
0: What is your family's inside joke? Something only the family would get. 255-9367 with Dev and Matt in the morning.
1: And Sherry, you've got one regarding Thanksgiving?
3: My mom was always in charge of making the pumpkin pies. Instead of sugar or something, she put salt in a pie.
1: No.
0: Oh.
3: Yeah, bless her soul. it was not good.
1: I mean, to say the least, I'm sure it wasn't good.
0: Yeah, that can't be good. Now, Michelle says, Matt, there is two different things. Her grandmother would make chili with no macaroni and chili mac. Which has macaroni.
1: If you call it chili mac, I'm okay with it being called chili mac.
0: It passes Matt's standards.
1: Or, again, goulash. But chili is without noodles. There's no noodles in chili.
0: Who are you to say that? You don't get to just decide.
1: Text right now, 255-9367.
0: It's a topping. It's like cheese and sour cream or mac.
1: It's no longer chili if you add noodles to it. Then
0: says
1: it's chili mac or a hot dish or goulash.
0: It's the rules.
1: Text us right now,
0: 255-9367.
1: And while you do that, we'll play the next truck song. Blue Tacoma, Russell Dickerson.

0: Russell Dickerson, Blue Tacoma, or as Matt calls it, another truck song on 95.5 WFMS with Deb and Matt in the morning. And we have to address something here. You know, we've been talking about, what is your family inside joke? Everyone has one. Matt didn't put Kool-Aid in his, or sugar in his Kool-Aid, so everyone talks about how he can't make Kool-Aid, although you probably could now. That was when you were 12.
1: I've learned my lesson. Yeah. Let's just say that.
0: I put bacon bits in my green bean casserole, tried to take a bacon shortcut, and that didn't go over well with my family. What's your inside joke? And then we started talking about chili, because someone says, you know, chili and putting noodles in it. And Matt just about had a conniption fit. I mean, you can have chili with noodles in it. Matt says it changes the name of it.
1: It's chili mac then, or hot dish, or casserole. It is not a casserole. Yes.
0: All right. We heard from Dawn. Dawn says, good morning. No noodles and chili.
1: Thank you, Dawn.
0: We didn't get a name on this one. Does Matt put beans in his chili? If he does, it's bean soup, not chili.
1: No, it's not.
0: I agree.
1: Because chili's not a soup. I mean, I guess it could be.
0: It can. It most certainly is a soup.
1: Yeah, soup of the day, they do say chili. But okay, I retract that statement.
0: All right.
1: Because I can admit when I'm wrong.
0: Monda,
1: but I'm not wrong about this.
0: Monda says if Matt wants chili without macaroni, move to Texas.
1: No. You don't want me here anymore?
0: Well, I'm just saying. Okay, now we heard from, let's see, I gotta find it here. We heard from Michelle. I just sent you a message about my grandma, mac and chili. She said chili has no macaroni. But chili mac does. So I'm sorry, Deb. I'm going to have to agree with Matt because she's siding with her grandmother. Come on, Michelle. Joel says, my boyfriend bought a can of manwich, not realizing you have to add ground beef, though you just eat what was in the can. Oh, no. You put that on your bun? That's terrible. We heard from, listen, Heather says noodles of any kind do not go in chili. I'm a six-time chili cook-off champion.
1: Yes.
0: And I've never put a noodle or any kind of pasta in my chili.
1: Thank you.
0: Heather, how is it winning? You don't have any pasta in there. You have to have a little elbow macaroni.
1: Sure don't.
0: Yes, you do.
1: It's not a chili mac.
0: Listen, when I have chili, I lay out my toppings. You get shredded cheese.
1: Yes.
0: You get sour cream.
1: Absolutely.
0: And you get elbow macaroni.
1: No.
0: Yes.
1: No. You can put like oyster crackers in there.
0: Oyster crackers as well.
1: Wonderful.
0: Why can you put in the other toppings and that still makes it chili, but macaroni changes it? I don't understand.
1: Macaroni makes it chili mac.
0: No.
1: It's not a topping. It's just.
0: Says who?
1: It's a whole different meal. It's because it's noodles are a different meal.
0: Oh my gosh.
1: It's a different meal.
0: Where'd you grow up?
1: The upper Midwest over in the Wisconsin
0: yeah, that
1: area.
0: That explains
1: a
0: lot.
1: We have a lot of hot dish over there, and then we'll put noodles in there. 255-9367, text us, let us know. And we're going to put a vote up on socials as well, because Deb's still not convinced.
0: I'm not going to be.
1: We need to convince her.
0: Prove Matt wrong, please.
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1: Not going to prove me wrong. We are thrilled about our opportunity to send you to Hardy this Saturday. We're going to do that at 8:35 when we play Put Matt on the Spot.
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0: We have a couple of problems. One is on the east side, that stall car eastbound 70. It's on the off-ramp to Post Road right there at exit 91. And then on the west side, it's northbound 465, a crash just before West 46th Street. It's blocking your fast lane, so that's not good. Merge to the right. And we do have stop-and-go traffic now back past I-74.
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1: Well, it is going to be a beautiful couple of days. 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Sunny and 78 today, clear overnight, low 54, and tomorrow, sunshine, a little bit warmer with a high of 81.
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0: 95.5 WFMS with Deb and Matt. In the morning, we've been talking about your family's inside joke and what only your family would understand. It's become, you know, just a funny topic among the rest of you and your family.
1: Yeah.
0: We ended up taking that into whether you should have pasta in your chili. Matt's very... you know what? Not only you, Matt. I'm shocked at the number of people who are very black and white about this.
1: I didn't know that you didn't realize this was such a hot topic of debate, too.
0: No, like, I thought it was like, if you want it, fine. If you don't, fine. But it's still chili either way. Matt, no, you say it's not.
1: It's not.
0: You say it changes the dish.
1: Yes.
0: All right. Well, Heather, I love Heather because she said because I say it's a topping. It's a topping like your sour cream, your shredded cheese, your oyster crackers, and a little bit of noodles. And Heather says, when you're topping becomes half your meal, like the noodles,
1: yes,
0: it changes the type of meal. A topping is a small amount. And Heather, that's all I use. Just a little spoon, like maybe a couple of tablespoons full of your noodles. I don't have more noodles than I do the chili. Anyway, she goes on to say, should be like less than 10. Less than 10 noodles. So you're going to count your elbow macaroni. You're going to count how many pieces you put in your chili?
1: 1, 2, 3.
0: She says 10. It should not take half the meal. She also believes it should be a small spoon scoop worth to be a topping. Same as your sour cream. Don't load it up on there.
1: As soon as you get to 11, you're like, oh, one for me.
0: I'm glad you brought that up because you mean 10 or less is still chili, but you put in an 11th piece and all of a sudden you got chili mac or you got some sort of a casserole.
1: I mean, there is a limit. There's got to be a limit. We got to draw the line somewhere. Like, in my opinion, if you want to add it on as a topping, okay.
0: Yeah.
1: But as soon as it becomes 50% of your meal,
0: oh my gosh,
1: it's not chili anymore.
0: But who's sitting there watching the percentage?
1: Who's to say then you don't have a bowl of noodles and you're putting chili on as a topping?
0: All right, well, let's go to some of the comments.
1: Am I wrong?
0: No, yeah, moving on. Tracy says, our family giggles. Everyone thinks my godmother is my mother because we both have red hair, and it was assumed that her daughter was my mother's daughter, but not the way it works. She also says yes to elbow noodles in chili. And Yvonne says, I agree with Matt, no pasta. I've won a few chili cook-offs, and I do not, in all caps, put pasta in my chili. It's a Midwest thing to put it in your chili. She says, and I've lived here in Indy all my life.
1: I'm a Midwest lifer, and I have had this debate. It is a hot dish if you put noodles in it. If it's just regular chili,
0: right,
1: the regular recipe, that's where I'm at. But it's not up for me to decide. It's not up for you to decide, Deb. We turn to you. We've got the official vote up on our Facebook page right now.
0: Oh, we want you to take the poll.
1: And take the poll. And then we will go ahead and put it up on our Instagram, too. So, at 95.5 WFMS.
0: Well, just so you know, I don't care what the result is. I'm still putting Mac in my chili, calling it what I want. It's chili.
1: Then I'll call you wrong.
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1: We are going to have Can't Beat Deb coming up here in about 6 minutes against Derek. That's who you're facing, Deb. And then Hardy tickets at 8:35. So, don't miss out.
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0: People at Skyline Chili are very upset with you right now, Matt.
1: Okay.
0: Sorry. Right. I know you're really broken up
1: over
0: it.
1: Sorry about it.
0: Watch it on the west side. It is northbound 465 before West 46th Street. Left lane is blocked as a result. This is a crash. Stop and go now back to I-74. Also seeing problems if you're westbound 70 on the east side. It's the off-ramp to 465 or exit 90. That's an accident right there on the exit ramp. Stop and go back to Midhoffer.
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17: For and tomorrow, sunshine, a little bit warmer with a high of 81.
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0: can't beat them.
1: More creative than competitive, I think, yes.
2: I think it's more competitive than creative.
1: Is it? Creatively competitive?
2: Okay, there we go. I'll compromise.
1: Okay. Well, Derek, whatever we're doing here, you're invited to join us, will you?
3: Oh, 100%.
1: Love it. All right, good. Now, have you played Deb before?
3: I have not played Deb before, but I play her in my truck every day when I'm driving.
1: And what's your success rate in your truck?
3: I'd say I'm probably about 70%.
1: Okay. Well, good. Well, let's see how we do today.
2: Not going to do very well when I'm 95.
1: Oh, 95 years old?
3: So.
1: Or...
2: Oh, come on.
1: I just don't know. I want to make sure we know what you're saying.
3: Oh, man.
1: All right, Derek, we're going to do this thing. We're going to get it rolling. We need you to get Deb out of the studio. You're the only one that can do it. And all you got to do is say, bye, Deb.
3: Bye, Deb.
2: I'll talk to you later. See you later, Derek Schmerick.
1: Wow.
3: Oh, man. It's better than calling me a loser, I guess.
2: No. I don't think you're a loser. You're about to be one. So don't fall on your face.
3: Oh, man.
1: You know, just when you think you got away with it, she comes right on back.
3: Every time.
1: Five questions are coming your way, man, and you got to get more right in order to say that you can beat Deb. But if you get the same amount right or fewer right, then you can't beat Deb. Question one. A Chinese tech company says it's created an AI-powered pet translator that can turn your dog or cat's sounds into actual human speech. Costs about $118, and apparently more than 10,000 people have already pre-ordered one. Would you buy that?
3: Yeah, probably.
1: I'm not 100% sure I want to know what my dog is saying about me. That's all.
3: Well, I'm always curious because I can tell they look at me sometimes just like, what is that guy staring at us?
1: Right. What is he thinking? Well, we're going to have you do a little translating of your own, all right? Translate Buenos Dias into English.
3: Hello, how are you?
1: Question number two. Carly Pierce says that she had gotten so close to Riley Green that she's felt his stash on her lip during the filming of their sultry video for If I Don't Leave, I'm Gonna Stay.
3: Ooh.
1: Yeah, I know. Sassy. What new TV competition is Riley Green joining?
3: The Voice.
1: Question number three. Target is rolling out a fleet of reimagined shopping carts nationwide. The new all-plastic carts have smoother maneuverability and ergonomic handles, increased basket space, and larger cup holders for cups ranging from Starbucks to sippy cups. Finish the lyrics. Red Solo cup, I fill you up.
3: Let's have a party. Let's have a party.
1: Yeah, buddy. All right. Question number four. The night after his final late show, Stephen Colbert hosted a public access TV show in Michigan. Also, the last late show drew about 6.7 million viewers, which is the most that Stephen has ever got for a weekday episode. Name one of the Big Ten college football team's mascots in Michigan.
3: In Michigan, you got the Michigan Wolverines, you got the Michigan State Spartans. I can keep going.
1: I think you've done enough there. And question number five. The New York Post claims that Gen Zers and millennials are burned out in corporate America and are actually looking to stop working for a while as part of adult gap years or, quote, mini retirements. Austin Post is better known by what stage name?
3: Oh, Post Malone?
1: Those are your five questions. We're going to bring Deb back in, give her the same five questions, and see if he can or can't beat Deb. Just a few minutes away on 95.5 WFMS.
4: Well, I caught my wife with another man, and it cost me $99.

Derek is with us. Derek, you had all of the questions, and while you were answering, what you didn't know is while you were doing the work, Deb was also doing some work. She actually was setting a world record of the largest bowl of grape nuts to be consumed in a

0: A Chinese tech company says it's created an AI-powered pet translator that could turn your dog or cat sounds into actual human speech. Costs about $118, and apparently more than 10,000 people have already pre-ordered one.
1: This is bogus. I wouldn't even believe it for a second.
0: What do you think the most common phrase or thing would be said by Bella?
1: Feed me.
0: Feed me. All right, you're going to do a little translating of your own here, okay?
1: Okay.
0: Translate buenos dias into English.
1: Oh, geez. That would be hello there.
0: Final answer?
1: Sure.
0: Okay. Derek kind of said the same thing.
1: Okay.
0: He said, hello, how are you?
1: Oh, is it how are you? That's a lot for two words. That's not right.
0: No, no.
1: Did I get it right?
0: I did. You did not.
1: I did.
0: No, no, no, no.
1: What do you mean, no, no, no?
0: No. Buenos dias?
1: It's hello.
0: No. Hola is hello.
1: Oh, shit.
2: Oh.
0: And como estas is how are you. So buenos dias is good morning.
1: Oh.
0: Good morning.
1: Same thing.
0: All right. You both got the same score. So the score is 0-0.
1: You never ask French questions. That's what I studied.
0: I have asked. You know what? All right. Tomorrow, we're going to get you French questions.
2: Right. I took French also. I also took French.
1: Yeah, we don't need Spanish.
0: Say my name is Deb in French.
1: Je m'appelle Deborah.
0: Perfect. You get 1,000 emotional points.
1: Come on.
0: That you have to
1: split me no good.
0: With Derek, which he actually is going to get 999, and you get one, Deb. It's a nice job.
1: Move on.
0: All right. The score is 0-0. Question 2. Carly Pierce says she has gotten so close to Riley Green that she's actually felt his stash on her lip.
1: That's way close.
0: During the filming of their sultry video for If I Don't Leave, I'm Gonna Stay.
1: I wonder if that tickled.
0: Sure did. What new TV competition is Riley Green joining?
1: Oh, gosh. I know he's joining something. It's The Voice.
0: Final answer?
1: He's on The Voice, yes.
0: Derek also said The Voice.
1: Jeez.
0: You both are right. Nice job.
2: All right. We'll take one.
0: The score, 1-1. Question 3. Target is rolling out a fleet of reimagined shopping carts nationwide, and the new all-plastic carts have, quote, smoother maneuverability and ergonomic handles, increased basket space, and larger cup holders for cups ranging from Starbucks to sippy cups. Finish the lyrics.
1: Oh, my gosh. You know I hate this feature.
0: Red Solo cup, I fill you up.
1: Come on and party. Red Solo cup. You said it's I lift you up? I lift you up.
0: I fill you up.
1: I fill you up. Let's have a party. Yeah.
0: Final answer?
1: I'll go with it. Yeah.
0: Okay.
1: Feel pretty good about that.
0: All right. I feel like we could all start a band now.
1: Yeah, probably.
0: Derek said the 100%. Same thing.
1: Oh, is that right?
0: Both are right. Yes. I'm glad, Deb. I know I'm completely unbiased, straight down the middle. I'm glad you changed your first answer instead of come on and party because I couldn't have given you that.
1: It was pretty close, though.
0: It was close, but not the lyrics. But you both did get it right. Nice job. Very impressed. And you both have beautiful singing voices. Mm. Question 4 is the score is 2-2. The night after his final late show, Stephen Colbert hosted a public access TV show in Michigan. Also, that last late show episode drew 6.7 million viewers, which is the most that he ever got for a weekday episode. Name one of the Big Ten college football team's mascots in Michigan.
1: In Michigan? I don't know. How am I supposed to know?
0: Do you want me to actually answer that, or
1: yes.
0: Do you want me to keep my mouth shut?
1: Well, I mean, I live here.
0: You do?
1: That's there.
0: And you root on which team?
1: Hoosiers.
0: Okay.
1: And the Irish.
0: And who do they play in the Big Ten?
1: But I don't know the mascot's name because I'm focused on here.
0: Well, I'm not meaning their actual physical name. Not like Deb, the mascot. Like the Notre Dame Fighting Irish.
1: So Michigan State. I know this. Hang on a second. I know this.
0: I know
1: my nephew's going there.
0: Yeah.
1: Michigan State Pioneers. I can't think of it. I'm just put on the spot. Michigan State. Hang on. No. Michigan State. Oh, my gosh. This is terrible. I just went to his open house, and I know this. He's rooted for them for years. Michigan State. That one counts, right? That's Big Ten. So Michigan State. Who are they? They're the. They got the thing with the thing on the head. And you
2: that
1: know,
2: sounds
1: I'm
2: like
1: right.
2: A pioneer to
1: I'm
2: me.
1: Right.
0: Yeah, it sounds like of course.
1: Can I call Jackson?
0: Terry's like sounds like a pioneer to me.
1: I don't know why I said pioneer. The Michigan State Warriors.
0: Okay.
1: For whatever reason, that sounds right. I'm sticking with my guns.
0: Final answer.
1: Yes.
0: Okay.
1: It's probably not right.
0: It is not right. You are on the right path of a warrior, but it's a different type of warrior. To which

0: So Derek gave us the correct answer of Spartans.
1: The Michigan State Spartans. That's right. That's this thing.
0: Yep, on the hat, yep. Or we would have accepted the Michigan Wolverines.
1: So. Again, don't question because that's there and I'm here.
0: Yes.
1: But, so I wouldn't know anything about
0: those teams come
1: over
0: here
1: there.
0: To play.
1: But when they're here, yeah. I'm focused on Hoosier State.
0: Yeah. Derek, don't question or not.
1: The Hoosiers and the Irish. It's some question.
2: I mean, she knows the color. She knows that they had a hat and that they were back in the pioneer days. So it's pretty close.
0: You know what? You know what, Derek?
1: No, I don't want your emotional points.
0: I'm going to give her a second emotional point.
1: Here, you know, here's
0: and
1: what.
0: And you get another 1,000, Derek, for being such a good sport.
1: Matt, here's what I think about your emotional points.
3: Oh, okay.
1: Throw it away. I don't want it.
0: Those were a gift.
1: I don't want it.
0: How dare you?
1: I need this for tomorrow.
0: All right. The score is Deb 2, Derek 3. We're going into the final question, which means it all comes down to this.
1: I can catch up here.
0: Question 5. The New York Post claims that Gen Zers and millennials are burned out in corporate America, and they're actually looking to stop working for a while as part of a, quote, adult gap year. Or gap years, or mini retirements.
1: How are they going to pay their bills?
0: Great question.
1: Did they think that through? I don't know.
0: I'm not 100% sure. Austin Post is better known by what stage name?
1: Austin Post? Stage name Austin. Austin. I don't even know an Austin. Let's see here. Somebody. Stage name Post. Ooh. Post Malone. Thank goodness. You're welcome. I bet he got this wrong.
0: Well, focus on you. You got it right.
1: Thank you very
0: much. Nice job.
1: Thank you. Took me a second. You're over there laughing at me, and I don't understand why it's so funny.
0: I wasn't laughing.
1: Yeah, well, I saw it.
0: No, I was
1: Mr.
0: just
1: Smirk.
0: Like,
1: yeah, no, I saw it.
0: No, I was
1: don't
0: just laughing.
1: Don't deny it.
0: I knew you were going to get there. I just love watching your journey. Your journey is phenomenal.
1: I can't do what I want to do right now because we're a family station.
0: That's right. Don't worry. I see it in my head.
1: Good.
0: Yes. Those are two very pointy fingers. All right. Derek.
1: Got it wrong.
0: Got it right.
1: Ah! Dang it.
0: And that means the final score is Deb 3, Derek 4.
1: Gosh, darn it.
2: Let's go.
1: No. We're going nowhere. it's the Michigan State Pioneers.
0: Yes, they're rechanging the name of the mascot. I don't know if you heard.
1: Jackson's going to be so disappointed.
0: Well, I tell you what, Derek, you had a great showing. How are you feeling right now?
2: Oh, I'm feeling great. I knew I was about 70%. I was just hoping Deb wasn't going to get her 90.
0: There you go.
1: I would have had it not been for a dumb question that's there when I'm here.
0: Okay. Well, I will say, Derek, we are so appreciative of you playing along here with us that we're actually going to go ahead and we're going to get you not only that victory, and we'll let you claim that here in just a second, but we're also going to hook you up with a $50 gift card to the Great Greek Mediterranean Grill. They've got some delicious food there. In fact, you can actually look to them for some catering options, too, if you have anything you need to have catered. More details at greatgreekgrill.com. But it is a perfect meal for you on the go or your next gathering. So congratulations.
2: Thank you. My wife will appreciate that one.
0: Absolutely. Now, Deb won't very much appreciate this, but you earned it. Go ahead and give us those final famous words.
2: I'm Derek from Shelbyville, and I can beat Deb.
1: La, la, la, la, la. If you would like to play just like Derek from Shelbyville, it's not his fault entirely. It's the question giver. It's the host. We keep coming back to that. It never gets any better. If you would like to play, just text beat Deb to 255-9367.
0: We're going to have to start a new game, Deb.
1: What's it called?
0: Deb Wins.
1: I'm good with that.
0: So that way, I just give you questions that you know the answer. Deb, what did Deb have for breakfast this morning?
1: Why don't I give you the questions? This seems a no-brainer to me.
0: I don't know about that. Because, I mean, you would still win, though, probably. I'm sure.

0: 95.5 WFMS. That is Luke Bryan. One margarita. A little early for that. But, you know, it's 5 o'clock somewhere.
1: It's already past.
0: It's awfully early.
1: It's already past 5 o'clock. It's 8:33.
0: Is that the way you're looking at it?
1: Sure.
0: Oh, wow.
1: Let's say which 5 o'clock.
0: Yeah.
1: Yeah. That's all right. Hey.
0: We listen and we don't judge.
1: We don't judge at all.
0: That's right. We're Deb and Matt in the morning.
1: And you know what? If you are going to be having some margaritas and beverages, you might want to burn some calories. You might want to, you know, maybe get a little bit in shape for the summer season. Well, we've got a great way to do that with the Colts 5K run walk and Blues Fun Run.
0: That's true. However, okay, there are a couple of things. Kids can join, but it's ages 4 to 12.
1: Okay.
0: For just $20. However, you as an adult, $40, pretty reasonable. Early registration beginning now. And registration increases on June 29th, so you don't want to wait on this. This is an event they've done before. It's September 12th, a Saturday. It takes place at Lucas Oil Stadium, and it's the lead-in to the 2026 season opener versus the Baltimore Ravens the following day.
1: Now, what's super cool about this, too, is if you're a participant, you get a finisher T-shirt.
0: Sure.
1: You get a medal, and you have an option of adding a specially priced ticket for one of three regular season home games, either Houston, Tennessee, or Jacksonville. The dates specific are, you know, you can find it on the schedule.
0: Sure. That's pretty cool. Yeah. And you know what else I think is cool that some people might overlook is you finish the race on the 50-yard line. You've ever wanted just to hang out there at Lucas Oil Stadium? You're right there on the field, 50-yard line. There's a post-race celebration there with awards, music, food, and drink specials. So definitely get yourself registered before the price goes up. It's $40 right now, early registration, and it increases on June 29th.
1: And not saying that you have to, like, actually run the whole thing. If you want to, like, take your time and look around and be like, oh, that's cool.
0: That's because it's a run walk.
1: And then just run from the actual, you know, edge of the field to the 50-yard line.
0: Totally okay.
1: Do that. That's fine.
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0: Well, I'm not yelling when it comes to your driving because that could be a big distraction. Watch it on the north side, southbound 69. It's the off-ramp to 82nd Street there in Castleton. Another stalled vehicle on the exit ramp. It's interesting. It's all happening on exit ramps this morning. We also have that problem that we mentioned on the west side, northbound 465 at 10th Street. That accident has been cleared and moved out of your way.
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11: A better life with Dr. Sanjay Gupta.
12: Slowly but surely, AI is seeping its way into every corner of our lives. One area perhaps I didn't expect is diet advice. A new study out of Turkey found that chatbots are recommending to teen boys and girls that they restrict their daily calories to dangerously low levels and eat a balance of nutrients that are kind of out of whack. Remember, teenagers are growing, one pediatrician told us. If they aren't getting enough nutrition, it can really stunt their growth on a number of levels. And in extreme cases, it can lead to significant health consequences. Large language models, LLMs, they are designed to agree with you. So if you're looking to lose weight, they're going to push you pretty hard in that direction. They also sometimes don't know how to tell the difference between good information and bad information. And you know who does? Your doctor. I'm Dr. Sanjay Gupta, helping you live a better life.
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0: Hey, it's Deb and Matt in the morning. 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
1: 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Sunny and 78 today, clear overnight, low 54. And tomorrow, sunshine, a little bit warmer with a high of 81.
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0: Carrie Underwood, Blown Away. It's windy in here. Hopefully she was wearing some extra hairspray. We are Deb and Matt in the morning, and what?
1: It's probably wearing a hat.
0: You have full head of hair and you wear a hat every day.
1: Yeah, because it's so windy in here.
0: Is that the reason? We want to send you to Hardy. You can see Hardy with Cameron Whitcomb, McCoy. I cannot say this. McCoy, it's going to be McCoy Moore. No one asked me, but that's a tough name to say.
1: Yeah.
0: And it's this Saturday at Ruoff Music Center. Want to go for free? We got to put Matt on the spot.
2: Hey, let's put Matt on the spot.
0: Hey,
1: let's give you this opportunity. Caller 5, you win. You're going. You already have plans for Saturday. Mm-hmm. However, I need you to join me in trying to guess the correct song title and artist, which the reason why we're doing this, Hardy has obviously a bunch of hits on his own, but he's a phenomenal songwriter.
0: He's written so many hits.
1: So, need your help. 255-9367, caller 5, you're going to play, and you are going to win. Just, I want to win with you.
0: Yeah, and the difficulty level. It went up today.
1: Did it?
0: Oh, yes.
1: All right. 255-9367. This is Corey Kent and Co. Wetzel, Rocky Mountain Low.

0: That's Jason Aldean when she says, baby, on 95.5 WFMS. Deb and Matt in the morning, they call us the free concert station. This is why we're sending someone and a guest to Hardy this Saturday, Ruoff Music Center. Absolutely free when we put Matt on the spot.
1: Hey, let's put Matt on the spot.
2: Hey. Shibbity boobah.
0: No, you ruined it. You didn't tell me to do shibbity boobah.
2: I just wanted to mix it up a little.
0: All right, let's do it again.
2: Okay.
1: Hey, let's put Matt on the spot.
2: Shibbity boobah.
0: I don't like it as
2: well.
0: Yeah,
2: it's not as good.
0: I'd like to go back to hay.
2: All right.
0: From now on.
2: Tomorrow.
0: Yes.
2: We'll go. Yeah. Hey, tell you what. This is exciting. Hardy, you're going to be at Ruoff, and we want to send you there. But the good news for you is if you are caller five, you win no matter what. This is an opportunity for us to win together. So, looking at caller five, it looks like we got Emily in Franklin. Are you a big Hardy fan?
3: I am.
2: Okay. Now, are you a fan of just his own music, or are you a fan of his songwriting credits as well?
3: I think just his music.
2: Okay. Well, we're going to see what we can do, because he's got a lot of songs to choose from. Deb is up the difficulty level. Are you up to the challenge?
3: I am.
2: All right.
0: Okay. Here are your lyrics. You can leave me sitting right here, but if you feel like talking.
2: I know it.
0: Are you kidding me?
2: Is this written by Hardy?
0: Yeah, I was surprised to see this
2: actually,
0: as well.
2: I do know this because it was Jameson Rogers is on it too.
0: That's correct.
2: As a songwriter.
0: I cannot believe
2: this. Do you know this song, Emily?
3: No, I don't think I do.
2: Okay. It's a Chris Lane song. As the artist, and the song is called I don't know about you.
3: It just came to me right when you said Chris Lane.
2: All right, well, let's play it. Let's put it to the test here. The song sounds like this.

0: birds.
1: No, I do not. Listen, don't hate the players.
0: I'm
1: hate
0: going
1: the
0: to.
1: Game, Deb, you know? Emily, congratulations.
2: That was a hard one. Thank you.
1: You bet. You're going to be going to see Hardy this Saturday, and I don't think he's going to play that song, but now every time you hear that song, you can say, you know what? I went and saw that songwriter live, and he's phenomenal. So congrats.
2: That's exciting. Thank you.
1: You're welcome. And one more time, I got to do this just for good measure. You are a winner, winner, winner, winner. Golly, it feels good.
3: Woo! Here's what's coming up next with Deb and Matt in the morning.
1: There you go. More chances to win Hardy tickets tomorrow, same time. But if you hang out with us for about 10 more minutes, we're trying to get you to Bourbon and Beyond, which the ticket value in itself is upwards of $2,000. Then we're going to give you $1,500 in spending cash, too.
0: Hope you have deep pockets. We're stuffing them with cash.
1: And I think that's pretty good reason to stick around.
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0: North side, stalled vehicles, southbound 69, the off-ramp to 82nd Street right there at the Castleton. It's on the exit ramp, so be careful there. And then on the west side, eastbound 70, stop and go, just between West Street and I-65 at the south split. And then seeing a little slowing on the east side. If you're northbound 465, slow between I-70 and Pendleton Pike.
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1: Well, it is going to be a beautiful couple of days. In fact, we're giving you permission to call in sick one of them. Sunny and 78 today, clear overnight, low 54. And tomorrow, sunshine, a little bit warmer with a high of 81.
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0: Sam Hunt, 95.5 WFMS. We're Deb and Matt in the morning. Love sending you on cool experiences. You've heard us talk about Bourbon and Beyond, the largest bourbon festival anywhere. And we're also stuffing about $1,500 cash in your wallet. 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
1: Luke Bryan joins George Burge for their song Ride, Ride, Ride.

0: That's Ella Langley, chosen Texas, and she is now making way more room on her trophy shelf for, what, 7 ACMs?
1: Mm-hmm.
0: 7. She won more in one night than anyone has ever won.
1: Beating Garth Brooks.
0: Isn't that crazy?
1: Wild.
0: We're Deb and Matt in the morning. We want to send you to Bourbon and Beyond, the largest bourbon festival anywhere. This one's in Kentucky, and you can go absolutely free.
1: I wonder if Ella would do a different version of that song. She's choosing Kentucky, I can tell by the way.
0: I don't think it has this. It has too many syllables.
1: Yeah. That's true. Yeah. Anyway, it's going to be great. This festival is loaded with just the biggest caliber of artists for all formats. And each day is kind of specific. So the country night is headlined by Chris Stapleton. You got Jason Isbell. You've got so many other phenomenal artists that are going to be a part of this as well. It's just going to be so cool.
0: But you get to go every night.
1: Absolutely.
0: Not just the country night.
1: You get to see Foo Fighters. Sure. Dave Matthews Band.
0: Matthews Band.
1: Yeah.
0: You get the 4 VIP day pass, so you'll be there for all of it. And we're going to throw in 5 nights in a hotel room, and we're going to throw in $1,500 spending money so you can make sure all your travel expenses are covered.
1: Absolutely. You just have to send the national keyword, which is... let me see where it is here. Hold on. I want to make sure I give you the right one.
0: Yeah, don't screw this up, Matt.
1: No, because I was...
0: Okay. I think the tantrums. Word is tantrums.
1: It is tantrums.
0: Okay.
1: As in Fitz and the Tantrums, which is another band that's going to be there.
0: Or as in what Matt throws when he doesn't get his way. Tantrums.
1: Matt, I want my way! Come on!
0: You have to text it, though. This is so important.
1: Yes.
0: You have to text it to the right number, or then you're not registered. So make sure you text it to the contest line, which is 95819. So when you go to open your text, you want to send a message to Susie. Where it says Susie, that's where you'll put 95819. And then where you normally say, Susie, what are you doing? I want you to write tantrums.
1: Yeah.
0: Susie's not getting a text. But you might be getting a trip.
1: Well, you can still text Susie tantrums after the fact.
0: She might think it's weird.
1: Yeah. Like, okay.
0: Okay.
1: You're listening to Deb and Matt in the morning again? Okay.
0: It's spelled T-A-N-T-R-U-M-S. Text tantrums to 95819.
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7: Well, it is going to be a beautiful couple of days. In fact, we're giving you permission to call in sick one of them. Sunny and 78 today, clear overnight, low 54. And tomorrow, sunshine, a little bit warmer with a high of 81.
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0: All My Exes, Lauren Alena, along with Chase Matthew on 95.5 WFMS with Deb and Matt in the morning. I'm sure we're all tired of it. We dread going to the fuel pump because it's so expensive. How much does it cost to fill up your truck, Matt?
1: I spend like $85 on Sunday.
0: I think it's $75 for me. Mm. It's expensive. And one man in Georgia, he's done with it.
1: Yeah.
0: He's over filling up and paying $90 to fill up his truck. So he's taking matters into his own hands. We've got details on what he's doing, and maybe we should all try this coming up in 6 minutes on WFMS.
1: This is John Morgan. We love this song. It's called Kid Myself.

0: 95.5 WFMS. Devin, Matt in the morning here, and everyone is just dreading going to the gas pump. It's so expensive. I haven't noticed the prices being this high in a long, long time.
1: Yeah, and not even just gas prices, but like everything's
0: expensive.
1: It's trickling down. You think of grocery prices because the gas prices are high.
0: That's right.
1: It costs more to transport. There's just so much.
0: It's a double-edged sword. You fix one, you got a problem with the other.
1: Absolutely.
0: Georgia, a man in Georgia is tired of it to the point where he's decided to stop driving his truck. It was costing $90 every time he wanted to fill it up.
1: Yeah.
0: So he said, forget that. He is now driving a pink toy car instead.
1: Yes!
0: You know, the Barbie vehicles and all of those?
1: Yeah.
0: You know, our boys had one of the Gators, the bright green Gators.
1: Yeah.
0: It'd be a little weird seeing that on 465. Might take me a little longer to get into work. Yep, but that's what he's using to get around town.
1: Think of how much easier, we'll say, traffic jams would be when everybody's in just those small vehicles.
0: Yeah.
1: But
0: when you have an adult in those,
1: seven. They
0: don't go very fast. It slows you down when you're... your size.
1: Yeah. But less expensive. And also, do you have like a backup battery you keep with you?
0: Maybe. Well, I have a backup fuel tank. You know how that works.
1: You would think so. It's a whole new spin on an electric vehicle as well. I'm just saying.
0: We have a neighbor that had one and they souped it up. So it went really fast.
1: Oh, really?
0: That would be the one to be driving right now. Sure would save some money.
1: Absolutely. So if you're looking for ideas to cut costs, that might be one.

0: That is Tyler Hubbard back then, right now, 95.5 WFMS. Deb and Matt in the morning. It's a very important lesson. If you're going to be handing out samples at Costco, probably should be employed there.
1: That's a good idea.
0: Yeah, we've got details coming up in 3 minutes. 95.5 WFMS.
1: Chase Matthew, his new song is Holding It Down.

0: 95.5 WFMS, holding it down. That is Chase Matthew with Deb and Matt in the morning. This is interesting. A Florida woman arrested. She was just trying to be friendly and hand out some samples, but she was pretending to work at Costco in Tampa, kind of turned it into a impromptu happy hour for shoppers because she was handing out shots of vodka.
1: How do you do this?
0: What? Like, as if the store would hand out shots of vodka.
1: Was it the first time as well that she had done it? Is she a repeat, vendor?
0: First time for her. However, I have heard they've done this before. Someone else tried doing this, and they handed out their own meatballs. Way different.
1: Way different.
0: You still can't do that.
1: Yeah.
0: She still got in trouble. This person proposed bottomless sample Fridays to management. She thought it was a great idea.
1: Did she?
0: Yeah. Employees grew a little bit concerned as customers started applauding her chance, like weekend mode activated.
1: But she didn't even work there. How is she proposing this to the... That's wild.
0: Shots of vodka. Obviously, you can't do that.
1: No.
0: She had a fake badge and everything, though.
1: Yeah, that's crazy to me.
0: So it made her look official. And her mugshot looks like she's a little teary-eyed.
1: Yeah. not such a happy hour for her now, huh?
0: Not so happy, but careful with the samples that you're taking at Costco.
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9: More and more people are using magnesium supplements to help them sleep. But are they safe? And do they really work? Well, first, let's talk about actual magnesium. That's an essential mineral that is needed for more than 300 different processes in the body, according to one dietitian. And most people get enough of it simply from the foods they eat. Now, if you're not getting enough, there are a few different types of supplements you can try. But as always, you should talk to your doctor before starting any new medication or supplement, whether it's prescription or over the counter. Now, when it comes to the science, we looked into this, and I gotta say, there's not a lot of strong evidence that magnesium supplements will actually help you sleep. They might help you manage pain, they might help you lower your stress levels, or work to get your muscles to relax. And maybe it's those things then that help you get some better sleep. I'm Dr. Sanjay Gupta, helping you live a better life.
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0: 95.5 WFMS, a bar song that's tipsy with Shaboozy. We are Deb and Matt in the morning. We want you to join us for the WFMS Acoustic Jam. This is number 5 with Ashley McBride, August 16th, 8 Second Saloon. The tickets could not be any more cheap and inexpensive. We're talking starting at $15.
1: Yes. This is going to be so great.
0: Yes.
1: We announced Ashley, obviously, as a headliner. Mm-hmm. But even cooler, now we've got two openers, including our Backstage Pass alumni, Matt Cooper, who's incredibly talented.
0: So fun.
1: And then we've got Graylin James, who's also going to be opening, and he's got a song, Water at Your Wedding. Like,
0: did you say he also wrote a song that I should know?
1: Yeah.
0: Was that yesterday?
1: It's Next Thing You Know.
0: Next Thing You Know.
1: Yeah.
0: Next Thing You Know for Jordan Davis.
1: Mm-hmm.
0: How cool.
1: So good. So, what a cool opportunity to see three great artists for only $15.
0: That's right.
1: And you
0: very inexpensive.
1: Know. The VIP seating is already sold out.
0: Sure.
1: We're about halfway sold. It's over. We actually haven't had a ticket update now in a minute, but we're over halfway sold out, totally.
0: We did sell out for Jackson Dean, so don't wait and then get in a bind and go, I wish I'd gotten my tickets. We did hear from a few people last time around. They're like, I'm going to have to miss out because I didn't jump on board. So all you have to do is text JAM to 255-9367. We'll send you a link. You can take care of your tickets. And then you'll be ready to go for August 16th in Ashley McBride.
1: And we will see you at the Jam. Brought to you by Franciscan Health. And we will be drinking an ice cold Outlaw Light.

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0: A Better Life with Dr. Sanjay Gupta.
1: Eating a healthy diet is not only good for you physically, it can also keep your brain sharp as you age. According to a new study out of China, people who most closely followed the MIND diet slowed aging in key structures inside their brains by more than 2 years. The MIND diet is a combination of the Mediterranean diet, which we talk a lot about, and the DASH diet, which stands for Dietary Approaches to Stop Hypertension. All three of these diets are similar, but the MIND diet puts more of an emphasis on berries, beans, leafy green vegetables, fish, poultry, whole grains, olive oil, and nuts. You're not going to eat foods with a lot of saturated fat. We're talking cheese, butter, red meat, or anything fried. You really don't have to eat like this 100% of the time. That's the key. Just do the best that you can. I'm Dr. Sanjay Gupta, helping you live a better life.
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11: Sunshine today with a high of 76 and more sunshine tomorrow, your high 79.
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Colorado, 95.5 WFMS coming up at noon today. I've got your next shot to qualify for Bourbon and Beyond, this massive trip that we are giving away. It's the world's largest bourbon food and music festival. Yeah, you're going to get the food and the bourbon. Also, Chris Stapleton, Max McNown, Dave Matthews Band, Foo Fighters, tons of acts. Then you're getting $1,500 cash for travel and spending money, 5 nights in a hotel, and 4 days of Mint VIP passes, the fanciest of all. So coming up at noon today, another chance to qualify you. It's brought to you by Danny Wimmer Presents. Don't go anywhere. I want you to get this trip. This is yours, in my humble opinion. So do it.

0: Ella Langley with Morgan Wallen. 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
1: Lord knows I got a time, and there's a few in here tonight. 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Blows like you put me through.

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4: You ever wake up in the middle of the night or maybe first thing in the morning and notice drool on your pillow? Unless you're sleeping next to someone who hasn't already seen all your good, bad, and ugly, it's probably not that big a deal and not anything to worry about, unless it's something that just started happening recently. When people drool at night, it's often because of a stuffy nose, acid reflux, or being a mouth breather. People who sleep on their stomach or side are more likely to drool than someone who sleeps on their back. But in some cases, drooling at night can be a warning sign of something more serious, like dental issues, sleep apnea, or even early symptoms of Parkinson's disease. If you're at all concerned about this, the best place to start is with an ENT doctor, an ears, nose, and throat doctor. They can recommend a sleep study to possibly get some answers. I'm Dr. Sanjay Gupta, helping you live a better life.
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0: It's Deb and Matt in the morning. 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

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Well, now, are you excited to see Post Malone and Jelly Roll next week already? I bet you are. Just pour me a drink with Blake Shelton.

95.5 WFMS. If you are crazy angry and upset, I got a little info for you on why it's probably not the best time to be doing extreme workouts. I know, so vague, but how do I tell you? Nikki's Knowledge Drop is coming out at 11 with all the information if I don't do vagary.

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0: 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Make room in your brain, because here comes a whoa, what moment.
1: According to medical research, if you are angry, you're upset, you think to yourself, I'm just going to go work it off in the gym, I'm going to run forever, I'm going to lift heavy weights to blow off some steam. Well, there's been a large study internationally that has found that anger plus heavy physical exertion more than triples your risk of having a heart attack within an hour. So make sure that you are working out normally for your heart.
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11: Recent survey conducted by Common Sense Media found one-third of teenagers prefer AI companions over humans for serious conversations. There's a term for that, social offloading. And experts we talked to warned that this habit could be stunting emotional growth, leaving an already isolated generation who came of age during the pandemic even less prepared for the messiness of human interaction. Sure, AI can help you polish whatever it is you're looking to say, but that's not very human, right? It's the messiness that makes our interactions with each other so real. It's also what makes them so validating, help us to develop our confidence, our voice, our deep bonds with each other. Psychiatrists we talked to encouraged turning to family or friends when you're struggling to express yourself. They are keen to help. 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
8: Sunshine today with a high of 76 and even nicer tomorrow. More sunshine, high 79.
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Let's stay codependent, shall we? Corey Kent.

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12: More and more people are using magnesium supplements to help them sleep. But are they safe? And do they really work? Well, first, let's talk about actual magnesium. That's an essential mineral that is needed for more than 300 different processes in the body, according to one dietitian. And most people get enough of it simply from the foods they eat. Now, if you're not getting enough, there are a few different types of supplements you can try. But as always, you should talk to your doctor before starting any new medication or supplement, whether it's prescription or over-the-counter. Now, when it comes to the science, we looked into this, and I gotta say, there's not a lot of strong evidence that magnesium supplements will actually help you sleep. They might help you manage pain, they might help you lower your stress levels, or work to get your muscles to relax. And maybe it's those things then that help you get some better sleep. I'm Dr. Sanjay Gupta, helping you live a better life.
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If you've been dying to play Can't Be Deb, you listen to Deb and Matt every single morning, and you just need to be one of those people, go sign up, WFMS.com. 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Do that. Jordan Davis. Time I

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Lauren Elena, Chase Matthew, All My Exes, 95.5 WFMS. If you've been trying to win your way into Bourbon and Beyond, the world's largest bourbon festival, it's in Louisville. You get a bunch of stuff along with it, like the hotel, money, VIP passes. It's going to be massive. Coming up next, I'll tell you what to do to get qualified for an entry. We want you in there running. Let's do this. That's next. Ella Langley. She

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Guess what? It's time to hopefully get you in the running for Bourbon and Beyond, the world's largest bourbon, food, and music festival. It's in Louisville in September. It's you and someone you like, 5 nights in a hotel, $1,500 cash, 4 days of Mint VIP passes to this festival. And there are just massive amount of people going. Like, we got Chris Stapleton, Casey Musgraves, Red Clay Strays. We've got Violent Femmes, you know, let me go out the blister and this, all that stuff. Anyway, so get out your phone. You're texting the word Violent, like Violent Femmes. 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
18: A better life with Dr. Sanjay Gupta.
19: Heart disease is still the leading cause of death here in the United States and around the world. But what if there was something you could do earlier in life to reduce the odds of becoming a statistic? Well, here in the United States, tens of millions of adults already take a statin to lower their cholesterol. But new guidance put out by the American College of Cardiology and the American Heart Association now emphasize that treating high cholesterol sooner could significantly reduce a person's lifetime risk of heart attack or stroke. How early are we talking? In your 30s, believe it or not. Of course, you need to talk to your doctor about whether statins are right for you, but you should know that the evidence is really starting to stack up that shows the earlier you get a jump on reducing lifelong exposure to plaque-causing lipids and lipoproteins, the better the odds are going to be for you. Make sure you get your cholesterol checked. That's the first step. I'm Dr. Sanjay Gupta, helping you live a better life.
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1: 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Teddy Bear Patrol, we're at it again. We did this last summer. It was a huge turnout. We can't thank you enough for all of your teddy bear donations that went to law enforcement agencies so that if they run into a child during a terrible situation or a car crash, they've got an animal to give them. 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But let's do some good. It feels good to help others, doesn't it? Gives you a little pep in your step. I ain't

Tim McGraw, that's something like that. 95.5 WFMS. Hey, I've got some Holiday World and Splash and Safari Blitz tickets. 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Bailey Zimmerman, Chevy Silverado.

That's Luke Combs, 95.5 WFMS. Hopefully you're enjoying yourself, a beautiful noon hour of great music and some new stuff from Jason Aldean. It's Don't Tell on Me.

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19: Eating a healthy diet is not only good for you physically, it can also keep your brain sharp as you age. According to a new study out of China, people who most closely followed the MIND diet slowed aging in key structures inside their brains by more than 2 years. The MIND diet is a combination of the Mediterranean diet, which we talk a lot about, and the DASH diet, which stands for Dietary Approaches to Stop Hypertension. All three of these diets are similar, but the MIND diet puts more of an emphasis on berries, beans, leafy green vegetables, fish, poultry, whole grains, olive oil, and nuts. You're not going to eat foods with a lot of saturated fat. We're talking cheese, butter, red meat, or anything fried. You really don't have to eat like this 100% of the time. That's the key. Just do the best that you can. I'm Dr. Sanjay Gupta, helping you live a better life.
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Kenny Chesney, Carry On, 95.5 WFMS. That's how I feel a lot of days. You're tired, grouchy, you don't feel well. Carry on. Just shake it off. Carry on. Here's Morgan Wallen with Cowgirls.

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0: 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Make room in your brain, because here comes a whoa, what moment.
1: People are judging your clothes, but not in the way you think. The color of your clothes says something about you. People who wear blue, they tend to appear more calm, wise, stable. 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And red, passion, attention, etc. I'm sure you can tack on the etc. part on your own time. 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Who do you want to present? What color are you wearing? Are you a blue? A yellow, perhaps? John Morgan, kid myself.

0: 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So get them quick.
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1: 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It's Dev and Matt in the morning. We know getting everybody ready in the morning sometimes feels like a juggling act, and you can never have enough hands, right?
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14: 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It reinforces the alignment, stability, and coordinated muscle activation that supports how your body moves, whether you're doing strenuous exercise or simply going about your daily life. 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Even though you walk every day, Dana does say you can make small adjustments to immediately improve your walking mechanics. 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Allow your arms to swing naturally in coordination with your legs. 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I'm Dr. Sanjay Gupta, helping you live a better life.
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1: We've got sunshine tomorrow with a high of 79. More sunshine on Thursday with a high of 82.
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Yes, coming up in just two songs, you want a chance to win your way into Devin Matt's Backstage Pass with Gareth. Yeah, this is you getting up close and personal with new and upcoming country artists. So you're on the ground floor. You're like, oh yeah, I already saw them. I already met them. Watched an acoustic show. Ate some Arnie's. They brought food in for everybody. That kind of stuff. So two songs from now, I'll help you get in the running for that. Right now, some Morgan Wallen. It's Don't We.

0: Thank you, Ella Langley, 95.5 WFMS. Devin Matt's Backstage Pass, this time with Gareth. It's you getting up close and personal with upcoming country stars. And then they, of course, go on to become massive stars. And you're like, oh, yeah, I was there for that. And this time you get special food brought to you by Arnie's. We're really grateful for that. But if you want to get in the running, because you can only win your way into the show, you got to get out your phone. 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
1: We've been to both Carolinas, seen a big Montana sky, driven up and down the coast a few times, London, Paris, paradise. 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

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That sunset, cliffs by the sea, and the night rolled in. And you still talk about that moon that I can't recall.

Dylan Scott, What He'll Never Have, 95.5 WFMS. We've got our next WFMS Acoustic Jam coming your way. 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
16: A better life with Dr. Sanjay Gupta.
17: Eating a healthy diet is not only good for you physically, it can also keep your brain sharp as you age. According to a new study out of China, people who most closely followed the MIND diet slowed aging in key structures inside their brains by more than 2 years. The MIND diet is a combination of the Mediterranean diet, which we talk a lot about, and the DASH diet, which stands for Dietary Approaches to Stop Hypertension. All three of these diets are similar, but the MIND diet puts more of an emphasis on berries, beans, leafy green vegetables, fish, poultry, whole grains, olive oil, and nuts. You're not going to eat foods with a lot of saturated fat. We're talking cheese, butter, red meat, or anything fried. You really don't have to eat like this 100% of the time. That's the key. Just do the best that you can. I'm Dr. Sanjay Gupta, helping you live a better life.
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I don't know about what, but they do say signs of intelligence in humans are when they are capable of changing their mind when the information updates. 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Dustin Lynch.

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10: A better life with Dr. Sanjay Gupta.
11: Heart disease is still the leading cause of death here in the United States and around the world. But what if there was something you could do earlier in life to reduce the odds of becoming a statistic? Well, here in the United States, tens of millions of adults already take a statin to lower their cholesterol. But new guidance put out by the American College of Cardiology and the American Heart Association now emphasize that treating high cholesterol sooner could significantly reduce a person's lifetime risk of heart attack or stroke. How early are we talking? In your 30s, believe it or not. Of course, you need to talk to your doctor about whether statins are right for you, but you should know that the evidence is really starting to stack up that shows the earlier you get a jump on reducing lifelong exposure to plaque-causing lipids and lipoproteins, the better the odds are going to be for you. Make sure you get your cholesterol checked. That's the first step. I'm Dr. Sanjay Gupta, helping you live a better life.
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12: We've got sunshine tomorrow with a high of 79. Thursday, mostly sunny with a high of 82.
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giving you chances to get into Bourbon and Beyond, the world's largest bourbon food music festival in Louisville in September. But it's not like you're just going to go, right? Well, because Chris Stapleton's playing, Max McNown, Dave Matthews Band, so many artists, then the food, then the bourbon. But you're going to get, if you win, 5 nights in a hotel, $1,500 spending money, 4 days of VIP passes. Yeah. So coming up at 3 o'clock will be your next chance to qualify with Brooks. It's provided by Danny Wimmer Presents. Thank you, Danny Wimmer, and all of your presenting. Good luck.

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Kenny Chesney, 95.5 WFMS. Guess what? Coming up at 3:30 this afternoon, you get a chance to win some Hardy tickets to see him at Ruoff on Saturday.

Lake Shelton, Texas, 95.5 WFMS. I've always been curious about the tunnels under the Denver airport. It's all very mysterious over there, right? Conspiracy theories and all that. Well, the Denver airport says they're going to open up the tunnels. So if you would rather walk through the creepy tunnels than get on the airport tram, you've got options. Ooh, what will you do when you fly through Denver? Hey, look, it's Ashley McBride. 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
13: More and more people are using magnesium supplements to help them sleep. But are they safe? And do they really work? Well, first, let's talk about actual magnesium. That's an essential mineral that is needed for more than 300 different processes in the body, according to one dietitian. And most people get enough of it simply from the foods they eat. Now, if you're not getting enough, there are a few different types of supplements you can try. But as always, you should talk to your doctor before starting any new medication or supplement, whether it's prescription or over the counter. Now, when it comes to the science, we looked into this, and I gotta say, there's not a lot of strong evidence that magnesium supplements will actually help you sleep. They might help you manage pain, they might help you lower your stress levels, or work to get your muscles to relax. And maybe it's those things then that help you get some better sleep. I'm Dr. Sanjay Gupta, helping you live a better life.
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Don't forget your next opportunity to get in the running for that massive trip to Bourbon and beyond. It is a huge trip. Lots of perks. You're going to love it. It's the largest bourbon food and music festival in the world. And it's just down there in Louisville. We want to send you fancy. It's coming up next with Brooks. Chase Matthew, holding it down.

0: WFMS. Hey, good afternoon. It's Brooks O'Brien. How would you like to win a trip to Louisville, Kentucky? Five-night hotel stay, $1,500 cash to cover everything, and four-day passes to the world's largest bourbon, food, and music festival. 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
0: No incidents to report early on here, but there is some slow traffic on I-65 northbound between Raymond Street and I-70. Also, if you're downtown, I-65-70 northbound between the South Split and Washington Street, that is moving along slowly as well.
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22: 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And do they really work? Well, first, let's talk about actual magnesium. 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And most people get enough of it simply from the foods they eat. Now, if you're not getting enough, there are a few different types of supplements you can try. But as always, you should talk to your doctor before starting any new medication or supplement, whether it's prescription or over-the-counter. Now, when it comes to the science, we looked into this, and I gotta say, there's not a lot of strong evidence that magnesium supplements will actually help you sleep. 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And maybe it's those things, then, that help you get some better sleep. I'm Dr. Sanjay Gupta, helping you live a better life.
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0: Clear skies tonight, beautiful night, 54. And then tomorrow, you won't want to be inside at work. It's going to be 83 degrees and sunny.
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Maroney, her latest. It's called Beautiful Things. If you were not at her show at Gainbridge Fieldhouse over the weekend, oh my gosh, what an amazing show. Everybody's singing along to every single song. If you missed it and you want to see some of it, you can check it out on our socials still as well. Scotty McCreary now.

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That is Alexandra Kay called Straight for the Heart on 95.5 WFMS. Hey, Deb and Matt's Backstage Pass is back. It will happen 1 week from Thursday. That'll be June 11th. New country artist Gareth, you get to be there in a nice, intimate setting. See him perform, get to get a picture with him, even be part of a question and answer little series. It is going to be a ton of fun. Plus, thanks to the good folks from Arnie's for catering the food for the occasion as well. You just need to win your way in. So be listening. We are about 7 minutes away from your chance to win your way in to Deb and Matt's Backstage Pass. 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
1: Playing football in college probably taught me some accountability, you know, as an 18-year-old kid, having to, you know, make yourself get up and go to class and go to practice as opposed to your parents, you know, making you do it, you know, and having a country music career is kind of the same way. You know, nobody's making you go to these shows and show up at these early mornings and traveling like I am. It's kind of like you can have a career as big as you want to, as you know,

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1: And it is time to win your way in to Deb and Matt's Backstage Pass. Yeah, we're going to play Get It Wrong. 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If you know a lot about a lot of things, just throw all that knowledge out the door, okay? I'll take caller number 5 to play right now, 317-255-9367. Good luck.
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1: One incident to report. It's a disabled vehicle that's got the left lane blocked, 465 inner loop after East 71st Street. That's got stop-and-go traffic back to I-69 Binford Boulevard. Otherwise, slow traffic on I-70 eastbound. That's between West Street and I-65.
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9: More and more people are using magnesium supplements to help them sleep. But are they safe? And do they really work? Well, first, let's talk about actual magnesium. That's an essential mineral that is needed for more than 300 different processes in the body, according to one dietitian. And most people get enough of it simply from the foods they eat. Now, if you're not getting enough, there are a few different types of supplements you can try. But as always, you should talk to your doctor before starting any new medication or supplement, whether it's prescription or over-the-counter. Now, when it comes to the science, we looked into this, and I gotta say, there's not a lot of strong evidence that magnesium supplements will actually help you sleep. They might help you manage pain, they might help you lower your stress levels, or work to get your muscles to relax. And maybe it's those things then that help you get some better sleep. I'm Dr. Sanjay Gupta, helping you live a better life.
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1: Time to get a winner. 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
1: Travis, you think you can answer enough questions wrong to get this?
26: Oh, I think so.
1: How'd you do in school? Good or bad or right in between?
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1: Okay.
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1: Okay, well, all those correct answers, you just throw them out the window.
26: Okay, fair enough.
1: All right, here we go. Three rapid-fire questions. Question number one, how many eggs in a dozen?
26: 11.
1: What color is an orange?
26: Purple.
1: What number comes after 5?
26: 8.
1: What? Yeah! You got them all wrong! Yeah. You are a winner!
26: Thank you.
1: You bet. You are going Devin Matt's backstage pass with new country artist Gareth. This is where you get to get nice up close and personal. 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And this time around, actually going to be right here at our studios, in our performance studio. And Arnie's doing the catering. So food, music, everything you need.
26: Very cool. Thank you very much.
1: You bet. And if you didn't make it through this time, you know you can register online, WFMS.com, as a bonus way to win. 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

0: I think we all have our moments. 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

0: 95.5 WFMS. I feel like most of us now have heard that, you know, getting out in nature actually puts you in a better mood, gives you better mental health, that sort of thing. It gives you a quick reset. As a matter of fact, I went out for a walk in the parking lot before I came on the air, and I feel good. But there's one specific thing in nature that really makes you feel the best. I'll tell you in 6 minutes.
1: My

95.5 WFMS. So they say that if you need a mood boost or kind of a reset, just get outside 5-10 minutes. But there is one thing you can do out in nature that really gives you a reset, and that is swimming. So all we got to do is find the nearest lake. Oh, wait a second. Well, maybe Indiana Dunes, right? Geist? Can we swim in Geist? All right, whose rear end is it coming up in 6 minutes for Hardy tickets? Hey.

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0: 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He's going to be here Saturday night, and we have your free tickets. As a matter of fact, right now, let's play Whose Rear End Is It? I'll play the final few seconds, the rear end of the song, if you will. 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Here's that rear end. 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
0: There's a disabled semi on the exit ramp, I-65 northbound off ramp to southbound 465. Obviously, that has stop and go traffic lined up behind it to Southport Road. Also, stop traffic on I-70 eastbound between Harding Street and I-65.
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13: Staying active every day will go a long way towards helping you live a happy, healthy, and pain-free life. And there's perhaps no movement more fundamental than walking. It reinforces the alignment, stability, and coordinated muscle activation that supports how your body moves, whether you're doing strenuous exercise or simply going about your daily life. This is according to Dana Santis, a strength and conditioning specialist. Even though you walk every day, Dana does say you can make small adjustments to immediately improve your walking mechanics. So, keep your rib cage stacked over your pelvis. 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Allow your arms to swing naturally in coordination with your legs. 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I'm Dr. Sanjay Gupta, helping you live a better life.
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0: Going to be a beautiful night. Clear, 54 for the low. And tomorrow, just gorgeous again. Sunny and 83 for the high. All right, we're playing Whose Rear End Is It? Let me play the rear end one more time. Here it is.
28: Chad.
0: All right, Chad, think you're pretty good with lyrics?
28: I think so.
0: Feeling confident right about now?
28: Yeah.
0: I know you'd like to be at Hardy, so let's get on with it, right?
28: Right.
0: All right, all you got to do, tell me whose rear end was that?
28: Boy Shelton.
0: And the title of the song?
28: Texas.
0: Yeah, you got it!
28: Yes.
0: You are going. You will be there to see Hardy at Ruoff this Saturday night. You'll be kicking off summer concert season.
28: Sweet, yeah.
0: Hey, what part of town do you live in?
28: Shelbyville.
0: Well, thanks so much for listening in Shelbyville, and congratulations.
28: Thank you.
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855 WFMS. Have you ever had something happen to you that wasn't planned? It was a mistake, but it ended up being even better than you thought it could be? I had something over the weekend, but want to know about you, too. I'll share mine in 6 minutes and then see what you have. It's time.

0: 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So this past weekend, I ordered takeout, which I don't do very often, so I didn't even think to check it. I got home, I realized it was not what I ordered. So then, you know, you're upset, right? You want to call them up, but then what are you going to do? Like, I'm not going to go back there and return it. So I ate it, and I'm not going to lie, it was really good. And now I'm like, oh, thank you for giving me the wrong thing. So it got me to thinking, though, has there ever been some kind of mistake? Maybe you made the mistake, but then it turned out for the better anyway, or something that you hadn't planned. What is it for you? You can chime in on Instagram or Facebook, but you can always call or text me right here in the studio, 317-255-9367, or go to the WFMS app and you'll see that record a message. Just tap it, record, hit send. It comes right to us.
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3: There's an accident right now on the right shoulder on I-65 northbound. It's after 465 at exit 123. Stop-and-go traffic is back to 56th Street. Also, slow-moving traffic on the west side, 465 southbound between 38th Street and I-74.
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22: If you're caring for an aging parent, you may feel quite often that you're alone in what you're doing. But you're not. Not by a long shot. According to a new report by the Pew Research Center, 10% of U.S. adults are caring for a parent over age 65. Millions more are caring for a spouse or partner 65 or older. Beyond the sheer numbers, this report, perhaps unsurprisingly, found a major difference in caregiver well-being between men and women. One psychologist we spoke to suggested thinking 5 years in the future and imagining where you are right now. Will you be glad you took something on? Or regretful that you didn't? You also need to cut yourself some slack, he said, especially women. Don't try to shoulder all of the burden by yourself. You might need to ask for help before you burn out. You'll be so glad you did. I'm Dr. Sanjay Gupta, helping you live a better life.
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Okay, this afternoon, talking about something that was maybe a mistake or you didn't expect to happen, but it turned out being a really good thing, one of the best things ever, whatever it might be. For me, it was a small, silly thing, but I had ordered takeout. They gave me the wrong order. I was upset at first till I ate it, and it was delicious. I will get it again. Doc Corey texted, and he said, I don't remember this on Facebook, but apparently when they first brought out the option to friend someone, it would automatically send out like 100 requests to people that you may or may not know. One of the people that that it friend requested for Doc Corey was a woman who had no mutual friends. He had never met her. And now, you know where I'm going with this, right? Now it is his wife. I think that is so cool. See, that's a great mistake. What is it for you? Go ahead, chime in. New Country Now from Blake Shelton.

95.5 WFMS, talking about things this afternoon that maybe were a mistake or weren't planned, and you thought it wasn't going to be a good thing, but maybe it ended up being one of the best things ever. Jeanette texted, and she said, my third child, she said, definitely ended up being a good thing, but was also definitely a surprise. Go ahead, chime in. Socials, call or text the studio line, too. Why is he calling?

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0: Hudson Dean on 95.5 WFMS. He is officially a Acoustic Jam alumni now. He was our last headliner. Now, of course, another Acoustic Jam on the way. 8 Second Saloon on August 16th. Headliner Ashley McBride, going to be an amazing show. 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

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You know how summer gets here in central Indiana. Hot, right? Especially when you're trying to have some fun out at Ruoff, that kind of thing. Well, we want to bring a little bit of relief. 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

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Riley Green, he's coming to Ruoff. Here he is now with Change My Mind. If you show

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3: There's a disabled vehicle. It's got the center lane blocked on 465 northbound before I-69 Binford Boulevard. That's got stop traffic back to Pendleton Pike. And then there's also an accident on Southport Road east of Gray Road.
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0: It's Deb and Matt in the morning. 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
3: 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Because it is going to be beautiful. Yeah, sunny and 83.
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1: Some of the usual areas are backed up right now. Stop and go on I-69 southbound between 106th Street and 465. And then it's also moving slow on I-70 westbound between Emerson Avenue and I-65.
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12: Did you know that almost half the vegetables and more than three quarters of the fruit that we eat in this country come from just one state, California? Yeah, it's true. And according to a new report by the Environmental Working Group, a health advocacy organization, a lot of this produce is tainted with PFAS, which are sometimes referred to as forever chemicals. Why? Well, the EPA says pesticides keep America's food supply safe, abundant, and affordable. And of course, these chemicals are used in every state, not just California. Now, if you are worried, though, about how much you're consuming, the best thing to do is to buy organic produce, if and when you can. Organic or not, you should rinse all fruits and vegetables under running water. Don't use any soap. And as one epidemiologist told us, use a brush on sturdier items like carrots, potatoes, and cucumbers. I'm Dr. Sanjay Gupta, helping you live a better life.
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0: 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You don't want to be spending the next day talking to your friends, scrolling through their pictures, talking about what an amazing show Ashley McBride put on at 8 Seconds Saloon, and you weren't there. 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He is officially an Acoustic Jam alumni. 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

Chris Stapleton on 95.5 WFMS. He is one of the many artists that will play that four-day music festival, Bourbon and Beyond. You know you can win your way into that, along with $1,500 cash. All you need are the national keywords. We give out four every day. Your next one will happen in the morning at 6 a.m. with Deb and Matt in the

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27: A Better Life with Dr. Sanjay Gupta.
28: Eating a healthy diet is not only good for you physically, it can also keep your brain sharp as you age. According to a new study out of China, people who most closely followed the MIND diet slowed aging in key structures inside their brains by more than 2 years. The MIND diet is a combination of the Mediterranean diet, which we talk a lot about, and the DASH diet, which stands for Dietary Approaches to Stop Hypertension. All three of these diets are similar, but the MIND diet puts more of an emphasis on berries, beans, leafy green vegetables, fish, poultry, whole grains, olive oil, and nuts. You're not going to eat foods with a lot of saturated fat. We're talking cheese, butter, red meat, or anything fried. You really don't have to eat like this 100% of the time. That's the key. Just do the best that you can. I'm Dr. Sanjay Gupta, helping you live a better life.

George Burge, Luke Bryan, it's Ride, Ride, Ride on 95.5 WFMS. 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So grab a brand new teddy bear and drop it off at any Andy Moore Automotive location. 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

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Hey, you can get to getting your bragging rights tomorrow morning with Deb and Matt in the morning. Be the smartest person awake. 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
11: Heart disease is still the leading cause of death here in the United States and around the world. But what if there was something you could do earlier in life to reduce the odds of becoming a statistic? Well, here in the United States, tens of millions of adults already take a statin to lower their cholesterol. But new guidance put out by the American College of Cardiology and the American Heart Association now emphasize that treating high cholesterol sooner could significantly reduce a person's lifetime risk of heart attack or stroke. How early are we talking? In your 30s, believe it or not. Of course, you need to talk to your doctor about whether statins are right for you, but you should know that the evidence is really starting to stack up that shows the earlier you get a jump on reducing lifelong exposure to plaque-causing lipids and lipoproteins, the better the odds are going to be for you. Make sure you get your cholesterol checked. That's the first step. I'm Dr. Sanjay Gupta, helping you live a better life.
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6: Hoosier Ag Today's Tuesday Closing Farm Market Report. December corn and July soybeans saw chart damage in the Tuesday sell-off as the ag saw money flowing to the equities and then crude oil too. The corn and beans, pressure from the crop ratings yesterday showing we are off to a good start. We end July corn at 440.5, down 3.5 cents. September 448, down almost a nickel, 6 cents lower. Dease corn 466.5. July beans 15.5 lower, 11.65 and a quarter. August 11.69, down 16. Novi 11.77 and three quarters, 11 cents off. And July wheat 6.03, a nickel and three quarters down. June live cattle 247.67, down $1.32, up 67 on the June lean hogs 95.70. I'm Ian DeEubank. Hoosier Ag Today, Indiana's farm network.
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that's going to do it for me tonight. Tomorrow, got more tickets for you to see this guy talking about Hardy when he comes to Ruoff. We'll give those tickets away again at 4 o'clock tomorrow.

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1: Morgan Wallen had quite the night in Denver last Friday. During Sand in My Boots, he couldn't hear his piano because of technical issues, got frustrated, and actually shoved it hard enough to flip it over. He still finished the song a cappella with the crowd singing along, then tipped the piano after the final note. At Saturday's show, he laughed it off, joking, "Let's see if this piano works tonight." Alan Jackson's final concert, Last Call, One More for the Road, just got even bigger. George Strait has officially joined the lineup for the May 27th Nashville show. Fans are already wondering if the two legends might dust off their duet, Murder on Music Row. Eric Church, Luke Combs, Lainey Wilson, Riley Green, and Carrie Underwood are also set to appear. And Taylor Swift is making a brief return to her country roots. Disney announced she's releasing a new song for Toy Story 5 this Friday called I Knew It, You Knew It. They're calling it a blend of her classic country style and the sound that's defined her record-breaking career. We'll hear what that means in just a few days. That's your Country Nights Live news update. I'm Bev Rainey.
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6: 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It's Deb and Matt's Backstage Pass, and we're giving you the opportunity to see an up-and-coming star up close and personal.
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17: For the ninth year in a row, Finland has been named the happiest country in the world. That's according to the World Happiness Report put out every year by the Wellbeing Research Center at the University of Oxford in the UK. Two other Nordic nations, Iceland and Denmark, came in at numbers 2 and 3. Now, having spent quite a bit of time in these countries over my 2.5 decades as a journalist, I can tell you that this is not at all that surprising. There's an entirely different way of thinking in these countries. We before me, you might say. In other words, the mentality is less adversarial and much more, we're all in this together. One other interesting thing that came up was that no matter where someone lived, the more time they spent on social media, the less happy they were. Want to smile? It's simple. Put your phone away for a bit. I'm Dr. Sanjay Gupta, helping you live a better life.
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12: 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Just open the 95.5 WFMS app to listen no matter what you're doing.